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10: Lows dip down to about 68 tonight under partly cloudy skies, south winds 8 to 15 miles per hour. Mainly cloudy skies expected tomorrow, slight chance of thunderstorms, daytime highs approaching 89. Lows dip down to about 60 tomorrow night, slight chance of thunderstorms. From the Weatherology Weather Center, I'm meteorologist Jennifer Wojcicki on Rock 95. Right now, 90.
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10: Lows dip down to about 68 tonight under partly cloudy skies, south winds 8 to 15 miles per hour. Mainly cloudy skies expected tomorrow, slight chance of thunderstorms. Daytime highs approaching 89. Lows dip down to about 60 tomorrow night, slight chance of thunderstorms. From the Weatherology Weather Center, I'm meteorologist Jennifer Wojcicki on Rock 95. Right now, 90.
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10: Lows dip down to about 68 tonight under partly cloudy skies, southerly winds, 8 to 15 miles per hour. More clouds than sun tomorrow, slight chance of thunderstorms. Highs level off around 89. Slight chance of thunderstorms tomorrow night. Lows dip down to about 60, partly cloudy skies. From the Weatherology Weather Center, I'm meteorologist Jennifer Wojcicki on Rock 95. Currently 88.
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13: Lows dip down to about 68 tonight under partly cloudy skies, southerly winds, 8 to 15 miles per hour. More clouds than sun tomorrow, slight chance of thunderstorms. Highs level off around 89. Slight chance of thunderstorms tomorrow night. Lows dip down to about 60, partly cloudy skies. From the Weatherology Weather Center, I'm meteorologist Jennifer Wojcicki on Rock 95. Currently, it's 83 degrees.
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1: 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It's Floating and Slip. 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
2: Lows dip down to about 68 tonight under partly cloudy skies, southerly winds, 8 to 15 miles per hour. More clouds than sun. Tomorrow, slight chance of thunderstorms. Highs level off around 89. Slight chance of thunderstorms. Tomorrow night, lows dip down to about 60, partly cloudy skies. From the Weatherology Weather Center, I'm meteorologist Jennifer Wojcicki on Rock 95. Currently, it's 83 degrees.
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10: Lows dip down to about 68 tonight under partly cloudy skies, southerly winds, 8 to 15 miles per hour. More clouds than sun tomorrow, slight chance of thunderstorms. Highs level off around 89. Slight chance of thunderstorms tomorrow night. Lows dip down to about 60, partly cloudy skies. From the Weatherology Weather Center, I'm meteorologist Jennifer Wojcicki on Rock 95. Right now, 79.
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1: Lows dip down to about 68 tonight under partly cloudy skies, southerly winds, 8 to 15 miles per hour. More clouds than sun tomorrow, slight chance of thunderstorms. Highs level off around 89. Slight chance of thunderstorms tomorrow night. Lows dip down to about 60, partly cloudy skies. From the Weatherology Weather Center, I'm meteorologist Jennifer Wojcicki on Rock 95. Right now, 79.
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11: Lows dip down to about 68 tonight under partly cloudy skies, southerly winds, 8 to 15 miles per hour. More clouds than sun. Tomorrow, slight chance of thunderstorms. Highs level off around 89. Slight chance of thunderstorms. Tomorrow night, lows dip down to about 60, partly cloudy skies. From the Weatherology Weather Center, I'm meteorologist Jennifer Wojcicki on Rock 95. Right now, it's 76 degrees.
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2: Lows dip down to about 68 tonight under partly cloudy skies, southerly winds, 8 to 15 miles per hour. More clouds than sun. Tomorrow, slight chance of thunderstorms. Highs level off around 89. Slight chance of thunderstorms. Tomorrow night, lows dip down to about 60, partly cloudy skies. From the Weatherology Weather Center, I'm meteorologist Jennifer Wojcicki on Rock 95. Right now, it's 76 degrees.
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1: Lows dip down to about 68 overnight under partly cloudy skies. Winds out of the south, 8 to 15 miles per hour. Cloudy skies with a few peaks of sun Monday. Slight chance of thunderstorms. High temperatures reach up to 89. Slight chance of thunderstorms Monday night. Lows dip down to about 60. From the Weatherology Weather Center, I'm meteorologist Jennifer Wojcicki on Rock 95. Currently, it's 76 degrees.
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1: Lows dip down to about 68 overnight under partly cloudy skies. Winds out of the south, 8 to 15 miles per hour. Cloudy skies with a few peaks of sun Monday. Slight chance of thunderstorms. High temperatures reach up to 89. Slight chance of thunderstorms Monday night. Lows dip down to about 60. From the Weatherology Weather Center, I'm meteorologist Jennifer Wojcicki on Rock 95. Currently, it's 76 degrees.
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1: Lows level off around 68 overnight under partly cloudy skies. Winds out of the south, 10 to 15 miles per hour. Chance for storms, Monday. Daytime highs approaching 90. Cloudy skies with a few peaks of sun. Partly cloudy skies, Monday night. Chance for storms. Lows dip down to about 60. From the Weatherology Weather Center, I'm meteorologist Jennifer Wojcicki on Rock 95. Right now, it's 73 degrees.
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3: Lows level off around 68 overnight under partly cloudy skies. Winds out of the south, 10 to 15 miles per hour. Chance for storms Monday. Daytime highs approaching 90. Cloudy skies with a few peaks of sun. Partly cloudy skies Monday night. Chance for storms. Lows dip down to about 60. From the Weatherology Weather Center, I'm meteorologist Jennifer Wojcicki on Rock 95. Right now, it's 73 degrees.
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1: Lows around 67 overnight under partly cloudy skies, south winds 10 to 15 miles per hour. Chance for storms Monday. Daytime highs approaching 90, mainly cloudy. Partly cloudy Monday night, chance for storms. Lows dip down to about 60. From the Weatherology Weather Center, I'm meteorologist Jennifer Wojcicki on Rock 95. Currently 73.
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1: Lows around 67 overnight under partly cloudy skies, south winds 10 to 15 miles per hour. Chance for storms Monday. Daytime highs approaching 90, mainly cloudy. Partly cloudy Monday night, chance for storms. Lows dip down to about 60. From the Weatherology Weather Center, I'm meteorologist Jennifer Wojcicki on Rock 95. Currently 73.
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1: 67 overnight under mainly cloudy skies. South winds 10 to 15 miles per hour. Cloudy skies with a few peaks of sun again Monday. Chance for storms. Highs level off around 90. Chance of thunderstorms Monday night. Lows dip down to about 60. Partly cloudy skies. From the Weatherology Weather Center, I'm meteorologist Jennifer Wojcicki on Rock 95. Right now, it's 72 degrees.
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2: 67 overnight under mainly cloudy skies, south winds 10 to 15 miles per hour. Cloudy skies with a few peaks of sun again Monday. Chance for storms. Highs level off around 90. Chance of thunderstorms Monday night. Lows dip down to about 60. Partly cloudy skies. From the Weatherology Weather Center, I'm meteorologist Jennifer Wojcicki on Rock 95. Right now, it's 72 degrees.
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0: Here's your weatherology forecast brought to you by Ag Country. Lows of aloft around 67 overnight under mainly cloudy skies. Winds out of the south, 10 to 15 miles per hour. Cloudy skies with a few peaks of sun Monday. Chance for storms. High temperatures reach up to 90. From the Weatherology Weather Center, I'm meteorologist Jennifer Wojcicki on Rock 95. Right now, 70.
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1: Here's your weatherology forecast brought to you by Ag Country. Lows of aloft around 67 overnight under mainly cloudy skies. Winds out of the south, 10 to 15 miles per hour. Cloudy skies with a few peaks of sun Monday. Chance for storms. High temperatures reach up to 90. From the Weatherology Weather Center, I'm meteorologist Jennifer Wojcicki on Rock 95. Right now, 70.
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7: Mainly cloudy skies expected today with a chance for storms. Daytime highs approaching 90, southerly winds 10 to 15 miles per hour. Slight chance of thunderstorms tonight, 60. More clouds than sun tomorrow, slight chance for showers. Highs level off around 81. From the Weatherology Weather Center, I'm meteorologist Jennifer Wojcicki on Rock 95. Currently 70.
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4: Mainly cloudy skies expected today with a chance for storms. Daytime highs approaching 90. Southerly winds 10 to 15 miles per hour. Slight chance of thunderstorms tonight, 60. More clouds than sun tomorrow. Slight chance for showers. Highs level off around 81. From the Weatherology Weather Center, I'm meteorologist Jennifer Wojcicki on Rock 95. Currently 70.
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3: Nate posted something on Facebook. And again, I don't know why you'd have a camera in this instance, but they're in the living room. It's a husband and wife, and there are five golden retrievers.
4: Right.
3: One on the floor, four on the couch. Guy gets up to, leaves the room. Dogs and woman, they stay there. Mm-hmm. And then later they show a scene where the woman gets up and leaves the room, and then there's a parade of five dogs following her.
4: Okay.
3: Nate is curious if that happens at my house. And yes, every time. The only time they will hang around with me is if I'm the only person in the house.
4: Right, yeah.
3: They will hang around my level, but if Christy's
4: your
3: on
4: level.
3: The level. Yeah, because I got my level and Christy's on the main level.
4: I thought your mind level.
3: Most of the time, they're hanging out with her unless she's gone.
4: Right.
3: And then they'll hang out with me.
4: Well, people have cameras in the living room. We're talking about the cameras off the air a little bit with Zach. That Ring camera commercial still bothers me because they suck

0: in by saying, we're going to find all the lost dogs. Yeah, that's why we want you to have the Ring camera. That's why we want you to have the Ring camera.
1: Well, who's behind the diabolical plot?
0: I don't know.
1: And what are they planning on doing?
0: Having all your information like everybody does anyway. Yeah, right. Everybody does every way.
1: But I understand.
0: I just thought it was a weird way to suck people in by saying... It wasn't me. I watched the commercial. I'm thinking, ah, that kind of is interesting. But I saw the social media explode after that, thinking, you know, are there that many dogs? Why are we all to be on the same camera? Blah, blah, blah. But whatever. They know where you're at anyway, you know?
2: Right. I mean, it's your camera for your house.
0: Right.
2: And then they're like, you know, it's ours too for whatever we want.
0: Right.
2: And that's...
0: Yeah.
1: I mean, I probably should be a little more concerned about this.
2: Yeah.
0: I'm not, but I'm just saying... There is a reason. If you want your complete privacy, you probably don't want one of those, you know. But it does help you seeing that somebody's at the door. You don't want to answer the door. I get that. But the commercial, rightly so, I think I took some criticism because, like, you know, how many dogs are missing in your neighborhood every day?
2: Yeah,
0: maybe none. Maybe like one every couple of weeks.
1: Do they give a number?
0: I don't know. If you saw the commercial, it was a Super Bowl. Ran on the Super Bowl.
1: Yeah.
0: But then all the stuff came out afterwards.
1: But I wasn't really paying attention.
0: Yeah, there was.
1: And then I didn't hear all the conspiracy theories.
0: Yeah.
1: After that.
0: Well, they're all interconnected, these cameras. By the way, people have cameras in their living rooms for that. So when they do go home, they do leave the house, they can check on their dog or cat.
1: Yeah,
0: my daughter does that with her cat.
3: Or the kids.
0: Yeah. Yeah. You're leaving a 2-year-old kid there, right?
3: Well, no, I mean, just like, if you have kids that come 10, 12, whatever, they come home alone, you know, some people will put a camera in there so they can check on the kids and see what's going on.
0: Then you might watch them masturbate, though.
4: They can go, stop it.
0: Yeah. That's right. You can say that.
3: Mm-hmm.
0: Don't reach for your pants, son.
1: Put out of Australia.
0: That's how they're weird.
2: Put my butt down.
0: You see him sneak in your closet and grab your rubber butt.
4: You're like, oh, no.
1: Here's a... camera getting involved out of Perth, Australia. Actually, it's perthnow.com. A Victorian farmer accused of raping a pig has been acquitted.
0: Whoa. I got a pig butt, by the way. Right. It's rubber.
1: Judge ruled evidence in the case was acquired illegally. Bradley O'Reilly was accused of one charge of bestiality after he was allegedly filmed sexually assaulting a sow on Midland Bacon Pig Farm in Carrig, Northern Victoria.
0: Oh, it was an actual pig.
1: I thought 32-year-old.
0: I think we're being rude about the lady.
4: Like, you know? Dude, that's his wife.
3: There's exactly one media outlet that terms it that way, and it's this one.
0: Yeah.
1: He was allegedly filmed raping the pig labeled sow number 8416.
0: Oh, yeah.
1: In February, she's a hot one, 2024, by a secret camera. Yeah.
0: Long eyelashes.
1: Right. Installed by the Farm Transparency Project, a group of animal rights activists. It is believed the Farm Transparency Project were attempting to investigate.
0: Like 60% of farm kids' first sexual experiences with an animal?
1: I thought it was more like 98%.
0: It's pretty high. It's 60%.
3: At some point, it's been as high as 146% according to Tyler.
0: It's higher you guys want to understand, you know.
1: Attempting to investigate alleged animal abuse when the footage allegedly showing Mr. Riley was obtained, the Farm Transparency Project later named the sow Olivia, so she gets a name. According to the Daily Mail, Mr.
0: that's what he called her, that's why.
1: Was acquitted on his single charge by a magistrate last week, who said the method by which the Farm Transparency Project installed the closed caption TV was illegal and therefore could not be used as evidence against the accused. Vigilantism, even for laudable reasons, cannot and should not be encouraged.
0: So basically it was just bad evidence collecting, right?
1: Yeah, okay. They had to throw out the evidence.
2: Something tells me that the people in his community aren't going to be impressed that it was thrown out on a technicality.
0: He's going to bring it around. That was thrown out. Yeah.
2: Yeah. And
0: you mean if any of you banging that pig was thrown out? Yeah, okay. Oh, you're fine then.
4: Whatever, pig effer.
3: Play pool all your life. Bang one pig.
0: Right.
2: I mean, his life's already ruined, so, I mean, he doesn't have to pay fines. Oh, wow.
4: Yeah.
2: That's.
1: The judge also said the way the Victoria police dealt with the case was recklessly deceptive and plainly improper after the judge claimed they tried to deceive Mr. O'Reilly into confessing while in custody. We're not punishing you or trying to embarrass you or anything like that.
0: Yeah,
1: Bradley, we're here to help you, one officer said in a 24-minute recording.
3: No, he's not.
1: Which was allegedly unbeknownst. And then they show a picture of him, and he looks like a
0: pig banger.
1: Like a pig effer.
4: Oh, there is a picture of him in there. He's going to have a hard time finding another job on a farm.
0: Yeah.
2: That's right.
0: Or a date on Tinder.
2: Mm-hmm.
3: Well, you don't put that in the profile.
0: Yeah, true.
1: Yeah, but
0: my last name was some pig. Yeah. Yeah, why are you so rude to women? No, it was actually a pig.
1: You Google that guy's name, and it's going to come up. Yeah. Mm. Probably top of the stack.
0: Say my name. That's what he said to the pig.
4: Yeah, he's going to have to work in soybeans now.
1: So that's how you get away with banging a pig. You say they forget to read your Miranda rights.
0: Like a non-animal farm.
1: Some technicality. Yeah.
4: Mm-hmm. Look at a job on the corn. Why does all this corn stink like turds? That's probably the new guy.
2: Yeah.
0: That's the new
4: He's going row by road.
0: Well, if you need a farmhand, he'd be the guy to get without the pig, right?
2: Yeah, I'm just afraid of his hands.
0: Yeah.
4: Yeah.
2: Both of his farm hands.
4: But it sucks for the pig. You think the worst thing on the farm is going to be getting turned into bacon.
0: Yeah. Mm. Nope.
4: Then here comes Brad.
0: And you know they call him Brad, too.
4: That's what his name is.
0: I know. It's not Bradley. It's Brad on the farm.
4: Mm. And this picture of him just says his name real big on the bottom, too. I'm going to have a hard time with these wings.
0: I haven't seen his picture.
3: But I would assume if he is on the dating apps, he's not swiping past many people because
0: he's banged a pig.
3: He's ready to bang a pig.
0: Right.
3: Any human is a step up.
0: Let's hope.
3: You would think.
0: Yeah.
2: Well,
1: he might be picky and looking for a human named Olivia.
0: Yeah.
3: Maybe.
2: Yeah. The standards are too high.
1: You hate to call out the pig's name.
0: With a pig nose. Yeah, it'd be funny if you dated a girl with a pig nose. You know.
4: Not justifying this, but doesn't the...
0: When you start off by saying I'm not justifying this, go ahead. Let's hear the rest of this.
4: Doesn't the pig have to be into it a little bit, or take off and run or turn around and bite you?
2: I mean...
0: Is it the pig's vagina or is it the pig's butt?
1: Yeah,
4: good question.
1: We'd probably need the perspective of a pig on this one.
2: Mm-hmm. In terms of factory farming, I don't think that the pig is into a lot that's going on.
4: Yeah.
2: You know what I mean? I don't think that there's a lot that they're happy about. So I think that's just
0: a little love. Like,
4: great. Now, of course, this.
0: Yeah.
3: They've learned to live with the indignities of a pig's life.
0: Yeah. Mm.
2: Sad.
0: So you're saying that there's a pig pushback, you mean?
4: Well, looking at this picture, too, they're probably just in a pen on its own. They're probably not a bunch of pigs roaming around.
0: Yeah.
1: From the text, I like pig butts and I cannot lie. God. Those other farmers cannot deny.
3: Oh, no.
0: You just blamed that on the text. Yeah. You made that up, didn't you?
1: No, I wish I'd thought of that.
3: I see it, too.
4: We have 4 minutes left.
0: You can use that this weekend. I know you had to do that right now. That's going to stick in my head. I like pig butts. That's going to be there all damn day. I like pig butts, and I cannot lie. I'm done.
1: All right. Yeah. That's.
0: And the show's over, too.
3: Yeah. Not quite.
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15: Mainly cloudy skies expected today with a chance for storms. Daytime highs approaching 90. Southerly winds 10 to 15 miles per hour. Slight chance of thunderstorms tonight, 60. More clouds than sun tomorrow. Slight chance for showers. Highs level off around 81. From the Weatherology Weather Center, I'm meteorologist Jennifer Wojcicki on Rock 95. Right now, it's 69 degrees.
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1: So United Airlines, now I haven't had this problem much, but I know what happens. I don't fly every week like a lot of people do, but fly enough for a person who doesn't fly for a living. United Airlines can now boot passengers who refuse to use the headphones on their devices.
2: Good.
1: Yeah.
2: Good.
1: No, I haven't. I haven't come across it. They should boot anybody, but I haven't come across it. But there was this little Mexican lady in the sauna the other day, just listening to, you know, I'm thinking, and I didn't want to say anything to her. So it was like four of us sitting there. I'm saying, why is this lady playing her phone out loud? She didn't care.
2: I don't care if it's the speaker phone or FaceTime or a video on your phone. What if you're out in public? Put in a damn earbud.
1: Right.
3: Yep.
1: Right.
3: Especially if you are on a gondola on a ski hill.
2: Yes.
3: Packed in there with five other people, and you've got it on speakerphone.
1: Oh, that's right. That dude you're talking about.
3: And you're not even speaking English. Speaking English would have annoyed me, too.
1: Any passenger listening to music, watching a video, or scrolling a social media feed that emits sound must wear headphones. It's a revised thing. I think they're the first airline to do this and quietly update them. Now, first of all, how are you going to kick them off?
3: Mid-flight?
1: In mid-flight. You're not.
2: Well, so strap a parachute on.
1: Yeah.
4: You know, you could make it so they couldn't get on their connecting flight or ban them from the airline.
1: Well, it says here, the carrier also may refuse transport or on a permanent basis.
2: Yeah. But you want to know
1: to use headphones while listening to audio or video content.
2: The flights we were on last summer, that was part of the aisle donkey spiel at the beginning of the flight. If you're watching something on your phone, put your damn headphones on. Be courteous to everybody around you. Please don't play audio out where everybody can hear.
3: I don't fly all the time, but I haven't encountered that problem. But obviously it exists.
1: It must have. If they've actually made a rule against you.
3: Right. If they have to address it, obviously.
2: Didn't you have the lady bitching about you because you had your headphones on, but they were too loud?
3: Right. Yeah.
2: That's not your fault.
1: She can still hear you? Not your fault, man.
3: Nope.
1: You know?
3: That is discrimination against the hearing impaired.
1: Damn right it is.
3: I should have filed a lawsuit against her right there.
1: Right, yeah.
3: She's picking on me because, it's just like picking on me because I'm too skinny. Which, was a thing back in high school.
1: It was, man.
2: Yeah. Good luck winning a discrimination lawsuit as a middle-aged white man.
1: Yeah. Well, you're deaf, though.
3: Yeah.
2: I don't know that that's a protected class.
1: It is.
2: Is it?
3: It should be. If it's not, it certainly should be.
1: Yeah.
2: Are you clinically deaf?
3: Oh, I don't know what clinically deaf means.
1: I'm afraid to even get checked.
2: Huh?
1: I'm afraid to even get checked. But if you wear headphones your whole life, you're heading away us way. Because I didn't really do anything different. I didn't play in a band or anything like that, so I just wore headphones.
2: See, I'm going to end up with one bad ear because I only wear it in the left side.
1: Yeah, but you wear headphones the rest of the day, don't you?
2: Music? Not really.
1: Yeah.
2: Not really. I got to have the right side is the phone ear.
1: Yeah.
2: And the left side is the earbud ear.
1: Yeah, you're going to.
2: So I'm just going to be imbalanced.
4: Yeah. That's going to help you.
3: No.
4: You'll be able to hear it. Well, out of one ear.
1: Yeah, no, it sucks. So that makes it worse.
3: He's going to be, his equilibrium is going to be off.
2: Yeah.
1: He's going to be falling down, half deaf puss.
3: He's going to be like one of those elk with a whirling disease
4: or whatever. Tumbling down the stairs at the sphere.
3: No.
1: It's not just us, man.
3: He'll be walking around in circles because he's got the equilibrium in one ear and not in the other. So he'll be the first case of human whirling disease.
1: He'll just be a blibbering idiot walking in circles because of that.
2: Should have worn both.
1: Should have worn both.
2: Like I say, I got to answer the phone off the one side. It's too much.
1: So there's naked cornhole in Utah. You got to get busted.
2: There you go, LD.
3: Oh, no. We got to clear this up.
1: Okay, good.
3: That's why I posted this.
1: I know. Help me out with us. Did you play cornhole at that naked place?
4: I did not witness anyone playing cornhole.
1: I mean the butt kind of stuff. No, not the bean bags.
3: Oh, it'd be fun to have somebody's butt in the air and you gotta land the bean bag.
4: They do have a
3: on the butt.
4: They do have a remote control car track.
1: Really?
4: That I did not see anyone using. But.
2: Do they have a bowling alley? Because we've heard about
4: a bunch of dudes, dongs out racing their cars. Yeah, it's available.
2: We've heard about naked bowling nights, and I think that's just one of the worst poses to end up with.
1: And also, your legs are crossing when you're doing that, and your nuts are hanging there. That's gotta hurt.
2: Yeah,
4: it's gotta feel good to have your balls right over that fan.
1: Ball
4: return.
1: Yes, or your butthole.
2: You could do that.
4: I hadn't even thought about that.
2: Well,
4: let's do this. Let's stick your fingers into something that's so unsanitary.
1: And scratch your nuts.
4: Yeah.
3: No, I think like naked pitching. Would look pretty awful, too.
1: Oh, yeah, with your leg at the end.
3: Yeah, the way their legs move around after the,
1: Yeah.
3: All right, this is out of Carbon County, Utah. Carbon County, Utah deputy is in trouble after being literally caught with his pants down, accused of playing cornhole, naked from the waist down. And Carbon County, Wyoming Sheriff Alex Bakken is making sure he knows that the Utah deputy was involved and it wasn't one of his.
2: Oh, there's two.
3: It's not Carbon County, Wyoming. It's the guy in Carbon County, Utah.
2: Mm-hmm. There's two.
5: Where was this guy doing this?
3: In Carbon County, Utah.
5: Was he in public or was he in his own yard?
1: I would watch that because he had cornholes every weekend half the time in the winter on ESPN 2 or something like that.
5: Those pieces of ass.
1: I know. It'd be fat dude cornhole.
2: Right. Which is cornhole.
3: A Carbon County, Utah, the important part, deputy was recently seen in court after allegedly playing cornhole without pants in his driveway. Shortly thereafter,
1: wow.
3: A
1: Nick,
3: Facebook user
1: the driveway lot.
3: Posted this news headline on one of our esteemed cultural sharing platforms, the Rollins News and the Chatter Facebook page, leading users to believe it was Carbon County, Wyoming.
1: Wow. I love the indignity.
2: He was full Donald Ducking it, playing cornhole on his driveway.
1: Right. Why not?
3: That's the report his job? I got. I don't have the information to tell you yes or no.
5: He's probably better off shooting a guy.
3: Yeah, but Alex Bakken, Carbon County,
1: you're probably right.
3: Wyoming sheriff took to Facebook to put out a press release called the Great Naked Cornhole Mix-Up of 2026. And then points out that it was indeed a Carbon County, Utah deputy, not to be confused with Carbon County, Wyoming.
5: Did it say who he was playing against? That's not a solo game.
1: No.
5: And it would be weird if only one dude doesn't
4: Unless
5: have
4: you're
5: pants.
4: Practicing.
2: Yeah, you could be out there practicing on your own.
5: How sad is that?
1: Yeah, naked cornhole practicing. It's real sad.
5: I'm just practicing cornhole.
1: Naked.
5: Did you have to walk to the other side?
1: I know, it is sad. Yeah. Then you got to bend over, too, and your butt's in the air.
3: The comments are good. You must have taken. This is about the guy who was actually naked and got busted in his driveway. I took a pinky full of fairy dust from the evidence room. And then people get on there and they can confirm that Carbon County, Wyoming deputies have been playing pantsless cornhole on occasion. But
1: what? Are they that bored?
3: Off-duty.
1: They got so much time. There's no crimes out there.
3: No.
1: Let's just all take our pants off and play cornhole.
3: I looked at both of these places. They're kind of middle of nowhere.
1: Yeah.
2: Isn't Wyoming generally pretty desolate no matter where you're at?
1: Yeah. I saw this. Piece was Wyoming and what's the one right beside on top of it? Or
3: Montana?
1: Wyoming, Montana, and then North Dakota. Oh. They were talking about there was a whole little piece on why people don't live there. I mean, just in general, it's like all three of those states is less than most places. You know,
2: the population density is very, very low.
1: Yeah, it was just this big rabbit hole thing about why people don't live in that area. They just don't live there. You know, and it's never and nobody lives there.
5: Do they have plumbing?
1: I don't know. I mean, I know there's little towns in it, but it's such a wide area. Todd's a North Dakota guy, but there's just nobody lives there. It's like they took the population of those three states, and I believe just Brooklyn alone is bigger. Just Brooklyn, not New York City. Brooklyn.
5: Yeah. That's good. They still get two senators. Right.
3: And the people of Wyoming.
1: Right. They get
3: North
1: six
3: Dakota,
1: senators. Yeah, right. Right.
3: Montana. Yeah. They laugh hilariously when somebody asks them if they have plumbing.
1: Right.
5: Well, you think about the desolate areas I don't know if you're like, well, hey, it'd be cool to live here. And you're like, dude, where are you to get water?
3: There's a lot of places where there's no plumbing, and it's called wilderness area.
1: Yeah.
5: And a lot of, isn't a lot of Wyoming that?
3: Oh, yeah. It certainly is. It's a lot of mountains.
1: Never been, man.
5: Plenty room to play naked cornhole.
1: There you go,
5: you don't have any neighbors.
1: Yeah, why not?
3: Yeah, well,
1: why not?
3: It's all the talk, apparently, when it happens. Yeah, that's middle of nowhere.
1: Yeah.
3: As is Carbon County, Utah.
1: All right. So there's no cornhole at the nudist colony or the naturalist?
4: I did not see anyone
1: play.
4: You
1: should bring some down next time you're there.
2: Yeah. Start the movement.
5: Bring your remote control car.
1: Have you seen that game? Have you seen those guys that play that cornhole where they lay underneath it? And they just put their crotch right where the hole is.
2: Oh, so that's...
1: And you lay there and you throw. You can still throw because your back end, your upper body's outside the thing. And you throw.
2: So, but if somebody gets a cornhole, it hits you right in the nuts.
1: Hits you in the nuts.
2: Oh.
1: Yeah, guys will do that now.
5: Why don't these dudes just bang each other?
1: But it's funny. Check it out. It's on YouTube. They're laying there. They're not really... They sky it and it... Flies in the hole, hits the guy in the nuts. Yeah.
2: It's kind of funny.
1: It is funny as hell.
2: It's kind of funny.
1: Check it out.
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9: From the newsroom, I'm Alex Carminati. The Fargo Police Department says a missing 16-year-old girl who was pregnant has been located and found safe. Evie Parisian LaFountain, who was approximately 8 months pregnant at the time of her disappearance, had been missing since May 20th. The Fargo Police Department says she's been located, and due to her age, police are not providing any more information. It was believed she was either in Fargo or Grand Forks. Her mother lives in Grand Forks. North Dakota will receive $32 million from the Federal Aviation Administration that will help infrastructure projects at 11 different airports. Hector International Airport in Fargo will receive $4 million, while airports in Bismarck, Dickinson, and Minot will also receive funding. The money will be used to either replace or create new runways, taxiways, and lights. And the Theodore Roosevelt Presidential Library officially opened to the public during America's 250th anniversary celebration on Saturday, July 4th. From the newsroom, I'm Alex Carminati.
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19: Mainly cloudy skies expected today with a chance for storms. Daytime highs approaching 90. Southerly winds 10 to 15 miles per hour. Slight chance of thunderstorms tonight, 60. More clouds than sun tomorrow, slight chance for showers. Highs level off around 81. From the Weatherology Weather Center, I'm meteorologist Jennifer Wojcicki on Rock 95. Right now, it's 69 degrees.
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0: is the Todd and Tyler Radio Empire.
1: A Canadian man faces multiple animal cruelty charges after he allegedly broke into the flamingo habitat at the flamingo resort in the Las Vegas Strip and took the bird back to his room and injured it.
2: Oh.
1: That's all they say is injured it.
3: Were they wrestling?
1: He is charged with four counts of torturing, maiming, or killing an animal. Oh, he didn't kill it.
3: Oh.
1: An animal kept for companionship or pleasure.
2: Oh.
1: Did he bang the bird?
2: I hope not.
3: I've never heard of someone banging a flamingo, but...
1: Yeah, because flamingos are small, man. They're small.
3: Usually that's relegated
1: to... The butthole of a flamingo can't be that big.
3: The farm animals or other domesticated animals.
1: Didn't think I'd say that today. he told police that he popped a flamingo's wing back and into place, but the report states that he pulled the wing out of its body. So he's trying to say he helped the...
2: Man...
1: Now, you just
2: this guy's going to jail.
3: Oh, so he caused the injury, and then he claimed to fix it.
1: The report also states he chased and attempted to pin down a second bird. This guy was...
3: Oh, he wanted
1: a newspaper reported that the Fairbairn, who lives in Ontario, told police he was too drunk to remember chasing the bird. And probably too drunk to remember you brought one up to your room. Okay, the reports show, this is great, the journal shows in Vegas, shows a shirtless man with a large tattoo across his back carrying a flamingo into an elevator in the halls of his hotel.
3: Where do they keep the flamingos at the Flamingo Hotel?
1: Well, I'm looking at this thing, there's an outdoor area, and they're just all right there, yeah. There's no big fence, it's just like a little rail. There's a picture in the story on USA Today about this.
3: I haven't been to Vegas in a while, and I don't think I've ever been to...
1: Oh, no. Flamingo. Oh, this is sad. They show this. They do show the one flamingo with a cask on. He's joined your tibio flat toe thing, Todd, you have.
3: What's he got? External fixator on? Or?
1: Look at it. Go to USA Today, look at the article, and then go down to the picture of the poor flamingo with a big brace or a cast on its one flamingo leg. What a jackass, man.
2: Oh, totally.
1: But it does say, the key word in the whole article is they do write the word pleasure.
3: Don't we assume that he tried to bang that thing? Yeah.
2: He probably doesn't even remember.
1: That poor flamingo.
2: This guy woke up with a dead flamingo in his room.
3: Right, yeah.
4: Well, apparently it wasn't dead.
1: No, this one, yeah. Oh. The picture of this one. Oh, no. No, it is dead. This picture is the Nashville Zoo. They fit braces on two flamingos hurt during mating season. All those flamingos go at it.
3: So they hurt each other.
1: Yeah, they hurt each other. So that picture is not of the one in Vegas. You're right. The one in Vegas is dead.
4: Oh, that's sad.
1: That guy took that too seriously. Stay at the flamingo and kill a flamingo. Did you think of is you catch it, you eat it?
3: In the meantime, somebody out on the strip is handing out that pamphlets for 100,000 different escorts that you could get.
2: Right.
3: Here, you could bang a human. Nah, I go for the difficult one. He goes for the tough call.
1: Maybe he likes legs. Yeah.
2: Really skinny legs.
1: Yeah, he's a leg
4: brittle
1: man.
4: One.
2: How tall are flamingos?
1: Yeah, they're not that big. They're about the big. They're about as big as the size of the things you see in the yards, basically.
2: How long is this guy? Is he? What kind of charges is he facing? Like, what do you go? Is this 5 years? 10 years?
1: Oh, it didn't say that. It didn't say that, but it did say what he's. Yeah, his charge is. Well, it was kind of weird sounding. That's why I put the word pleasure.
3: Well,
1: in there,
3: it was animal cruelty.
1: Yeah, that was part of it, right?
2: Flamingos can stand between 2.5 and 5 feet.
1: Mm-mm.
2: That's tough because if they're 5 feet tall, their butt's not at crotch level.
3: Well, he can logistically, I think he could pull it off.
1: Yeah,
3: I'm trying not to think too much about it.
1: It's too late for me.
2: I'm stuck.
1: It's just drilled in my head now. This guy banging it. Okay, he's got four counts of torturing, maiming, or killing an animal kept for companionship or pleasure. I guess, you know, that's a general charge for anybody that hurts their own pets, probably.
4: Yeah.
1: Right. Yeah.
3: Yeah, because you can torture, kill, and maim an animal as long as you're not doing it for pleasure.
1: Right.
3: You're doing it because we got to eat.
2: Right, because he went to head on the wall.
1: Yeah.
3: heading to Vegas in 4 hours, but will not bang any flamingos. That's,
1: well, that's good.
3: That's James's sweet Z71.
1: All right, have fun in Vegas.
3: Yeah. Right. Be careful.
1: But don't bang flamingos. I don't think you should bang any bird. I did see a...
4: Really going out on a limb there.
3: Yeah.
1: I did see a bestiality movie where a guy banged a chicken. And that's not fun to watch. Yeah.
4: Why were you...
2: Well, what was this?
1: Somebody threw a tape in at a college party, a VHS tape. It's called Animal Farm. And
3: you could not avert your...
1: The party is packed, men and women everywhere.
3: I was going to say glaze.
1: Men and women everywhere. And all of a sudden, we all look at the TV, and this guy's banging cows. It's brutal, man. Nothing really to... But when the guy banged the chicken, I said, I'm done watching this.
3: I don't think that's legal.
1: It's not. It was an illegal tape.
3: Yeah.
1: Totally illegal tape. But it was one of those underground things that was going around at the time. Yeah.
3: And that was pre-internet, wasn't it?
1: Oh, hell yeah. This is college.
3: You had to go out of your way.
1: To find that.
2: Do you know who put the tape in?
1: Oh, yeah. He got it from a buddy. They were all normal dudes, but it was just... It was stupid. It's a drunk college party with men and women are all watching this. It was hilarious. At the time, in hindsight, it's sad and brutal. Right.
3: Yeah. Did you recognize the chicken?
1: No.
3: I know that.
1: Mainly they stuck to cows. And the funny thing about the guy banging the cow was the cow didn't care. He was just chewing his cud, thinking, I don't know what's going on back there.
3: No reaction.
1: Well, because that's a hot dog. That truly is a hot dog by the highway.
2: Yes.
1: Oh, by the way, that's why you're... That's
4: hot dog by the highway?
2: I wish there were more of those.
1: I do like that. No, Todd's hot dog stand got up. They told us why that's a Deadpool
3: name. This is one of those things where... I don't remember saying this, and
1: I know.
3: I reflect back on it, and I think it's kind of funny. I guess I was going to build a hot dog stand that involved a hallway.
1: Right.
3: Then I would just throw the hot dog
1: and you would
3: you.
1: Call it Hot Dog Down a Hallway.
3: And the name of the hot dog stand is Hot Dog Down a Hallway.
1: So there was a Deadpool name the other day that got a hit.
2: Did they hold the bun and you try to throw it into the bun?
3: Yeah, I'm not sure how the logistics work.
1: I kind of remember you saying it because you said...
2: I like the idea.
3: Yeah.
1: Todd's Hot Dog Stand is a Deadpool name, and we asked the audience to tell us where that came from, and one of our listeners figured it out. He said it to us yesterday, and he described that story. I kind of remembered it. It was a funny line, for sure. But it's, you wanted to call the stand Hot Dog, Todd's Hot Dog Down a Hallway.
3: Yeah, but you need extra real estate for that because you got to have the hallway.
2: Yeah.
3: Right. Yeah, it couldn't just be a food truck because there's no hallway involved.
2: Well, you could have the hallway lead to your teen bike repair shop.
1: Well, you might want to keep the hallway from the teens.
3: We closed that a long time ago.
2: Everybody likes hot dogs.
1: Yeah, everybody does love hot dogs.
4: Did you end up picking up a gas station hot dog yesterday with your smokes?
2: Yeah. I did, and I regretted it.
4: Yeah?
1: Really?
2: I did regret eating the hot dog. I regretted my choice of where I went to get it because for the second time in a row, I've gotten a hot dog from a certain chain of gas stations. Their buns were hard.
1: Oh, man.
2: And the dude was like, I grabbed the bun. It was hard. And I'm like, all right, I'll toss this one. And there was a dude putting new buns into the thing. So I grabbed one of those. Same thing.
1: Oh,
3: can't you pop them in the microwave and freshen them up a little bit that way?
2: I could.
1: Doesn't the suck really hungry for something and it's not satisfying? Right. Yeah. You probably want another hot dog right away.
3: What I would do is I would carry my own buns.
2: Yeah. It's not a bad idea.
3: Yeah. Just have a.
1: It's pretty stupid.
4: It's close.
3: I keep all kinds of crap in my truck. I almost said it, the S word. I keep all kinds of crap in my truck, so what would I. Eight pack of poppy seed buns.
4: Yeah, but you'd have to change that out on a regular basis, or you'd just have stale buns in the truck.
2: And you don't want to be eating that many gas station hot dogs that you don't have to worry about the freshness of your car buns.
4: True.
1: Your car buns. I love that.
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21: Mainly cloudy skies expected today with a chance for storms. Daytime highs approaching 90. Southerly winds 10 to 15 miles per hour. Slight chance of thunderstorms tonight 60. More clouds than sun tomorrow. Slight chance for showers. Highs level off around 81. From the Weatherology Weather Center, I'm meteorologist Jennifer Wojcicki on Rock 95. Right now, it's 69 degrees.
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1: You okay over there, Todd? Just before the break, that sounds like that's a very wet, beefy fart.
2: Me?
1: Yeah. Did you not even hear that? Oh, your headphones were on?
3: Did you not hear his own fart? You could feel it.
2: Are you sure it was me?
1: Well, you're the only one in the room.
4: There's two of you in the room, man.
3: I love the word beefy, too. Usually, that makes it sound gross, man.
2: I'm aware of that.
1: I don't know. Try to be in tune with that.
2: I really haven't felt all that farty this morning. Things are working pretty good down there, as far as I know.
3: Well, apparently not. Did you hear it, Nick?
1: Oh, yeah. And I kind of looked up, and I'm like, well, Todd doesn't seem fazed. I'm surprised you weren't even aware it was happening.
2: But was it on the air or off the air?
1: I was just as we were going on the air.
2: Okay, well,
1: if not, I think Tyler would have been able to hear it.
2: Could have been everybody else. Could have been Tyler.
3: No, it wouldn't
1: be. We couldn't hear him at that point.
3: Yeah, I couldn't hear it. I didn't hear it.
2: Well, I'll try to be more aware.
1: I can't believe you didn't even know that was happening.
2: Usually, I'm pretty plugged in when it comes to that.
3: What? Knowing when you fart?
2: Yeah.
3: Yeah, I think most people are plugged in when they fart.
1: If a fart of that magnitude doesn't get your attention, right, he must just be blast enough.
2: I think we gotta go to the review.
3: Is there? We don't have a mic in there during the break, do we?
2: We need to go to the tape.
3: No, be great. Yeah.
4: No, you don't want a mic in the studio for breaks.
3: No.
4: That would be called evidence eventually.
1: Well, yeah, then whatever day that starts is the last day.
3: Yeah.
4: I think that was my first question when they put these security cameras in the studios. Like, those don't record audio, right? No, they don't record. Yeah. Okay, good.
3: Nick's final comedy routine ever.
1: Yeah, I looked it up. It's at the Tilden Auditorium.
3: Oh, you're filling the auditorium.
1: Well, that's where the show is.
2: An old baseball Hall of Famer who is from Tilden, Nebraska.
3: Yeah, that was Richie Ashburn in Phillies. Yeah,
2: Jim Sucks wouldn't
3: Jim
2: mind
3: Sucks,
2: us.
3: He visited his grave.
2: Mentioning that because, you know, he's a Philly fan.
3: Yeah, Jim Sucks drove up there to see his grave.
1: Oh, wow.
3: Yeah. He was also a broadcaster for the Phillies for years.
1: Was Jim in the area or he just went there just for that?
3: He likes the Phillies, and when an old Philly's buried somewhere in Nebraska, you go visit him, you know?
4: Do you?
3: Yeah, you do.
4: I mean,
3: yeah, you do.
4: I'm trying to think of the level fame.
3: You guys didn't grow up near Philly. Believe me, Richie Ashburn was an institution in that area.
4: But I mean, I'm trying to decide the level of fame where I would road trip to someone's grave. and it ain't that.
3: Well, it's not like he went five states over.
4: I know, but I don't.
2: He might have just been passing through.
1: I'm dreading this drive.
3: I think he drove
1: there. Man.
3: How far is it, Tilden? Yeah.
1: A little over 2 hours.
3: He had just moved here, I believe.
2: Oh, okay. Well,
3: let's go see Richie Ashburn's grave.
2: So he had nothing else to do.
1: It's kind of a testament of other things to do in the area.
3: Right.
4: I mean, if I was in Paris, I might visit Morrison's grave.
3: Oh, I'd definitely go there if I was there, for
4: sure. But,
3: that's the thing people do, though.
4: I get it.
3: And they piss on Limbaugh's grave. I might do that if I was ever near it.
2: What part of Missouri is he buried? Is he in St. Louis?
1: I think he might be in Cape Girardeau.
2: Okay, yeah. I know that's where he's from.
3: There's piss stain on it, man. Which is crazy.
1: Looks like L. Ron Hubbard is also from Tilden, Nebraska.
3: Is he really?
2: Oh, that's right.
3: Yeah.
2: But he's not buried.
1: Well, it's good. That'll give me something to talk about. We'll just talk about Scientology.
3: Yeah, there you go.
1: I'm sure they'll love that.
3: You're writing material as you speak right now. Okay.
4: Okay. I'm ruling out Graceland because they've turned that into a whole thing. That's not just going to a graveyard.
3: Yeah, because he's buried behind it.
4: Right, but it's a whole attraction.
3: Right, right.
4: So I'm ruling that out.
3: Which looks is like also the place where everybody's holed up in Paradise, which is hilarious.
2: Good place to live after the
3: apocalypse,
2: nuclear apocalypse.
3: Right.
4: No, not nuclear. It was a weather thing.
3: Weather apocalypse.
2: Oh, is that what it was?
3: Yeah.
4: Well, and I guess there was some nuclear after that.
3: After that, right.
4: But yeah, I mean, like, I'm not the one that's like, let's go road trip to somebody's grave. You know,
3: I guess if you were in Hollywood, if you lived in Hollywood, if you were out in that area, the grave tours.
1: The Hollywood Forever Cemetery looks. It looks cool.
4: Yeah.
3: And that's a ton of famous people in there.
1: Like playing his guitar, his headstone the guitar.
3: I'd definitely walk through there because there's not besides the Ramones guy, which is great. It's Johnny was there. He's buried there. There's a ton of celebrities there. Yeah, a ton.
1: If I was close to it, I might go see Farley's grave.
3: Is he in Wisconsin somewhere?
1: I think so. I just saw a picture of that, and he's the, like, it's a big like mausoleum, and
3: yeah,
1: he's it looks. Yeah. I'm going to pay respects. Like, wait, yeah. One of the funniest dudes ever.
3: I would think I would visit some if I knew. I guess you just Google famous graves in your area, right?
4: Well, this is what I'm looking through, a list of like famous graves that people visit, and most of them are like, you know, historical figures like Churchill and and you know,
3: my favorite one,
4: Darwin,
3: is that tomb
4: like
3: where the girls ride the D. You ever seen that?
1: Oh, where the statue's all the bronze.
3: No, it's like a crypt where the body of the guy is kind of pushed forward.
2: You know,
3: And they think it's fertility, and the bronze is wearing off the dink.
4: Yeah.
3: And girls for years they ride that thing. I just saw that a picture the other day of some hot chick riding that thing.
2: No,
3: I mean, it's not inserted. It's not sticking up, but they rub it, and it's all cleared off there.
2: For $35,
3: who is that guy?
2: You could go see the Hollywood Forever Cemetery.
3: I'd do that.
2: Someone will take you on a tour.
3: Yeah.
4: Bob Marley's grave in Jamaica. I mean, Jamaica.
3: It's Kingston, right?
4: Nine Mile, Jamaica.
3: Okay.
1: And people go see Bradley Noel from Sublime.
4: Yeah, I can see that.
3: You would, really?
4: Okay. Well, I mean, I can see that people do that.
3: Oh, yeah, I can see people do that.
4: I get that.
3: Oh, any of those rock stars that died early.
4: Oh, Belushi's grave.
3: Where's that, Illinois somewhere?
4: Chicago? Massachusetts.
3: Oh.
4: Chilmark, Massachusetts.
2: Tom Petty is...
3: Where's Tom Petty, Todd? You'd travel to see Tom.
2: The Self-Realization Fellowship Lake Shrine in Pacific Palisades.
3: Yeah.
2: Ashes were scattered. He's not buried.
3: Oh, okay. You're not going to be able to see that. Yeah. Okay.
1: Farley's in Madison, Wisconsin.
3: There you go.
4: Oh, I guess I've been to Strawberry Fields in New York City. I guess that they say that's where Lennon's ashes were scattered.
3: Okay. Got it. Okay. All right.
4: I did see that, you know, the little Imagine in the, sidewalk. So I guess maybe that counts.
3: Well, once again, it's not a grave site.
4: No.
3: It is. Yeah, I know.
4: It's not. Right. I just, like I say, graves are weird.
3: Yeah, well, if you don't know them, they're not sad.
4: No, you know, but still.
3: Famous people are not sad unless they recently died or something like that. Would your wife go visit Cobain's grave? Is he somewhere or is he ashes?
4: I don't know.
3: His head is ashes. We know that. You know.
1: God. He does not have a traditional grave or headstone, as he was cremated and his ashes were scattered.
3: Got it. All right. How about Lane Staley? How about how about Jerry Garcia? Come on, deadheads are freaks. Is Jerry buried anywhere?
4: Lane Staley.
3: And now Bob Weir, for that matter.
4: Lane Staley was cremated as well.
3: All right, how about...
2: Same with Garcia.
3: Garcia cremated. Yeah. How about Bob Weir? That's just recent, obviously, but the other most famous Grateful Dead. And the Dead fans are pretty crazy about that.
1: His ashes were also scattered.
3: Ashes, okay. Yeah, everybody's doing that. That's a cooler thing to do now.
4: Well, it's just more environmentally conscious, isn't it?
2: Well, Weir has some ashes in the Ganges River in India.
3: There's a bunch of...
2: and the Golden Gate.
3: There's a bunch of... the conspiracy theories are funny as hell. A couple months back, I was reading something where there's a group of people out there asking. They're saying about how many millions of people in the United States have died in the past 50 years. And it's like a lot, you know, millions. And they go, do you ever see... But we don't see any more graves. What's up with that? And the responses were great. Well, first of all, most people nowadays are not getting traditionally buried, and there are new graves. It's just all discounting what these idiots are saying. Like, what's the weird thing? People are dying, but there's no more graves. I think you hit the pen too much on that one there.
1: And hopefully those people just keep trying to crack that case.
3: I know. So their attention's not elsewhere. Society, right?
1: Yeah. Like, you focus on that.
3: Right. It's hilarious.
2: Cemeteries I've been to have a lot of extra space.
3: Yeah.
2: Yeah.
1: Yeah.
2: Even small ones, I can see, have room for another couple dozen.
3: Yeah. Yeah, my hometown one's filling up quick because my parents are both there. And it's going to actually be full probably, you know, eventually someday.
1: But you don't see graves.
2: Right. A lot of people are going with the cremation.
3: Right.
2: I don't know what the percentage is these days, but more and more.
3: Yeah. Or the compost thing, you know.
4: Oh, yeah.
3: Be a tree.
4: There's more and more states that have legalized that as well.
3: Yeah.
4: That looks like
1: pisses off Big Casket.
3: Yep.
2: Yeah.
4: It's like Johnny and June Carter Cash's graves are a big attraction as well.
3: Oh, Johnny Cash, of course.
4: Yeah, they're buried together, and you can go see Johnny's grave.
1: Where's that?
3: Nashville, maybe? Somewhere there?
4: Where is that? It does not...
3: Tennessee boy?
4: There's a picture of it here, but it doesn't say. Yeah, I would assume somewhere in the South.
3: You know what sucked, though? If you... the famous person in the grave was your friend. and you have to go, but fans are there.
4: Yeah.
2: Hendersonville, Tennessee. I don't know. That's
1: that
2: near
1: seems
2: Nashville.
1: Appropriate.
2: For I'm going to guess it's near Nashville.
3: Is Robin Williams buried anywhere? Because when I think of Robin all the time, I always think of Bobcat, and Bob and him are like best friends. And they weren't. He wasn't a fan. They were best friends, and that's why Bob doesn't do a lot of talking about it on the documentaries and stuff.
2: He was cremated.
3: Yeah.
2: And his ashes were scattered in the San Francisco.
3: Oh, hold on. I think Bob told us that. Yep. Bob was there. Yeah, he was there with the wife and the kid. I think it was just like Forum or something like that. I think Bob told us that story once, which I thought was pretty interesting. Come on back.
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12: This is your Sports Vape summer forecast. Looking ahead, we're seeing temperatures in the 80s. 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
16: Highs around 90 today under mainly cloudy skies with a chance for storms. South winds 10 to 15 miles per hour. Partly cloudy skies tonight. Slight chance of thunderstorms. 60. Slight chance for showers tomorrow. Highs level off around 81. Partly cloudy skies. From the Weatherology Weather Center, I'm meteorologist Jennifer Wojcicki on Rock 95. Currently 70.
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1: It was on this date in 1997.
2: Football's over. Baseball really doesn't start. So sports or not?
1: No, nothing to do with
2: it's
1: sports.
2: It's a death then? We're talking about cemeteries.
1: Yeah.
2: Okay.
1: Yeah, it's somebody died.
2: 97 yeah. Death. God, that does sound familiar. Rock star or actor?
1: Neither.
3: No, never mind. That killed one of my guesses.
2: Yeah.
4: Well, Princess Diana.
1: If you're ready to give
2: No, that was...
1: That happened in the summer.
2: That was in the summer, and it was like
1: although
2: a couple
1: I think
2: years
1: it was.
2: That.
1: Might have been 97, 98.
2: I think it was 98.
3: Yeah.
2: Right.
3: No, you have an audio clue here, Todd?
1: Yeah,
4: Gerald Ford.
1: Bring me up.
3: All right, go ahead.
1: And then only let me go for about 10 seconds.
3: Here we go. There we go.
1: Yeah. Otherwise, he starts dropping N-bombs.
2: Starts swearing. Okay.
1: But
2: yeah.
1: They killed Biggie.
2: Where's he buried?
1: Can't they shot Biggie at an intersection somewhere, I believe, in Los Angeles.
2: Yeah. Where's he buried?
1: And I don't know
2: buried?
1: Where Biggie is buried.
2: I was Googling during the break there.
4: He does not have a public grave or headstone. He was cremated.
1: Okay.
2: Nancy Spurgeon, or Spungen, excuse me, and from Sid and Nancy.
3: Oh,
1: sure.
2: She's in the grave in Ben Salem, which is a couple hours for me. But Sid Vicious, his ashes were spread over her grave. So there's got to be a lot of punks ahead there. Got to be.
4: I think that's a dick move.
2: I know. He murdered her. Yeah, he killed her.
4: Hey.
2: Yeah.
4: She doesn't need that. Now he's just on top of her forever.
2: Well, he died soon after that. Heroin. Like 2 weeks later, maybe.
1: Isn't that so punk?
2: It's so punk.
1: It is.
2: I don't know the details of why they let him do that, but I guess you could do it.
3: I got a text from...
2: I'd go see that. I'd go see that.
4: Get the leaf blower out. Give her some peace.
1: No.
2: Well, they were in love.
1: She probably approves.
4: She might have had a different opinion about it after...
2: No, if he murdered her, right?
1: Yeah. No, it was a crime of passion. I bet you she forgives him.
2: Watch Sid and Nancy. It's a great movie.
1: Yeah. I mean, it's an interesting love story.
2: Yeah, it is.
4: It is.
2: Yeah.
3: I got a text from...
2: They were a doomed couple to begin with.
1: Yes, very much.
2: So why not put them together?
3: Our buddy Tommy Longshins, he has been to Morrison's grave.
2: Oh, that's right. Okay,
3: so he went to Paris, made a side quest to go see Jim Morrison's grave.
2: You got to, man.
3: He said the cemetery was really cool, but the gravesite itself was a little underwhelming because it's just so desecrated. I mean, it's just...
2: Stuff all over the place.
3: It's just, it's beat up and graffitied and, you know, so he said that was kind of underwhelming.
2: Right.
4: Ray Manzarek did not think that he was buried there.
2: Oh, sure. He still thinks that, right?
4: Yeah.
3: Isn't he like a handyman in upstate New York or something? Isn't that what we found out recently?
2: And apparently, yeah. And apparently Robin Williams is still alive, according to some people out there.
1: Going by Uncle Pappy on TikTok.
2: Freaking idiots. Yeah.
4: Ray Manzarek died in 2013.
1: He's got the same scars and birthmarks.
2: Yep.
1: And the same facial features.
2: You'll see those all the time.
1: As Uncle Pappy on TikTok.
2: One of my favorite... You know, it's tough to come up with a headline anymore that's fake, and it's really fake when you think it might be real. So I love this headline so much. I had to Google it, and it's a fake story, but the headline is so good. Because it sounds like something could happen. You know, with bath salts, if you had bath salts, you had Florida man and bath salts, you're going to get this headline.
4: In the morning.
2: Florida man found sunburned and disoriented on the Sanibel Causeway, which that's the bridge over to Sanibel Island, claiming he was kidnapped by dolphins and forced to build an underwater city. That headline made me love the day. I think, this is the best. Because that could happen. The guy could go, and we all know he wasn't kidnapped by dolphins. But I Googled it this morning, and all these multiple news organizations and cops are down there saying, there's no reports of this ever happening. It's a lie. I think, well, we know it didn't happen, but they say the guy didn't happen either. But somebody just made that headline up.
1: But satire.
2: And it's tough to make a headline up that sounds kind of real.
1: Satire's hard.
2: It is hard.
3: It is.
2: And this guy won. Kidnapped by dolphins and forced to build an underwater city. And there's a mugshot. He's all burnt.
1: No, but he didn't make it satirical enough for us to say, that's obviously a joke.
2: Yeah.
1: Yeah.
2: That's why I Googled it.
1: That could
2: right away because I wasn't going to pull that off. I wasn't going to read on the air like it happened.
1: Yeah. I mean, I could see a Florida man full of bath salts.
2: Saying that.
1: He got kidnapped,
2: by dolphins.
4: Yeah, it's one more thing to be afraid of.
2: Right. Yeah.
4: Being kidnapped by dolphins.
2: Yeah. And forced to build an underwater city. I'm thinking, first of all, he'd be bad at that because he would drown.
1: Now, well, he doesn't have the tools.
2: Right.
4: Satire is hard. I think the Onion's still doing a good job. A couple of recent videos. One, police ask for public's help in falsifying report.
1: Yeah.
4: U.S. populace appoints designated survivor.
2: Oh, I like that.
3: I've heard that comedy in general is just real hard.
2: Yeah.
1: Yeah.
2: That's why people are quitting.
3: To the point, yeah, people just give up on it.
2: Sometimes
4: you just, you see the
2: end.
4: Well, there's some writing on, there's no writing on the wall because nobody cared enough to write anything on the wall.
1: A lot of people don't know that riff that Biggie uses in Hypnotize comes from an old Herb Albert and the Tijuana Brass song.
2: Most rap is stolen music by other places, you know. So.
3: Sampled. Yes, the word is sampled.
4: Right. Sampled. Riffs are like that. It's,
1: He sampled a song called Rise.
2: Yeah. That was a huge hit.
1: Right from like the late 60s.
2: Yeah.
4: Like it might have been that song that you played too, that during his funeral procession through, through Brooklyn. Like it was all somber, and then somebody just started blasting that, and it turned into just like a huge celebration.
1: The Hypnotize.
4: I think it was that.
2: Speaking of Tommy Longshin's, obviously traveled overseas to see Morrison's grave in Paris. Common question, this is happening more and more, why some Americans are lying about being American when traveling.
3: Is this really, like, isn't it obvious?
2: Well, we know why.
3: I mean,
2: now we know not what's happening. In February 2026, survey by the worldwide shipping company, Send My Bag. I love that's the name of their company. We know what you send your bag ahead of time. I just love the word Send My Bag.
3: I get it.
2: I do, but it's a great name for a company. I work for Send My Bag. 44% of 1,000 U.S. adults responded, ages 18 to 45, said they have lied about being an American outside of the country. Of those, 28%, they'd say they do it occasionally, and 16% say they do it regularly.
1: Where are they going?
2: It's not uncommon to tell small lies to avoid awkward conversations. And then we're seeing young Americans choosing to blend in while traveling, opting to focus on their experiences rather than being asked their opinion on the current administration's policies. So that's where you're going to get.
1: All right, I've only been to one foreign country recently, but they don't have any problem with Americans.
2: They might have a problem with the American government. Yeah, that's right.
1: They don't have a problem with Americans.
2: You're right. No, but these people are avoid. They don't want the questions. That's why they're lying, Tom. They're not afraid of their safety. That's not it at all. Europe is a top destination for Americans, and they love their food culture, blah, blah, blah. But they just don't want conversations about it.
1: Okay, I get it.
2: Yeah, because I remember my buddy and his wife were in Ireland last year, and their driver, they had a driver for the week, and like the first day or so, the driver brought it up, you know, the politics. And my buddy's on the right side of history, and his wife, and he said, oh, no, we're cool. And that's all they got. So they talked about that. But people are lying because they don't want conversation. So I guess you just have to say you're Canadian, right?
1: No, don't do that.
2: I know, but you have to know some details.
1: Yeah.
2: If somebody asks you a question, you say you're from Canada,
1: do the Canadians a disservice by lying like that.
2: But what could you pull off, Todd?
1: Then just say where you're from.
2: No, I'm saying if you are going to lie.
1: Don't lie.
2: I know that, but 44% of people are.
1: You don't need to lie.
2: What could you pull off is the question.
1: Well, I don't know.
2: Yeah, it has to be Canada, right?
1: You know, it would have to be Canadian. Where else is everybody white?
2: Yeah, exactly.
3: say you're from Jamaica. Yeah. Just go ahead and make up wild lies if you're going to lie.
2: And just talk like a Jamaican the whole time while you're there. Just say,
3: I'm from Jamaica.
4: Right. Right. Well.
2: That would go for well. Just be a Jamaican guy.
1: Right. Tell them you're from Panama.
2: Yeah.
1: You know, they don't have any questions about Panama.
2: I guess when we talked about with Dr. Ed back in the day, he could blend in anywhere, remember? Because he was a brown man.
3: Suspiciously brown.
1: Right.
2: Yeah.
4: Suspiciously.
3: Well, that's what he said. Yeah.
2: Yeah. He did say that.
3: He could be Middle Eastern. He could be Mexican. He could be Spanish. He could be.
2: He could be anything.
3: He could be about a half a dozen different browns.
2: Yep. He was in Dubai for a medical conference once.
3: Yeah.
2: He walked around. No big deal. Yeah.
3: Yeah.
2: Yeah.
1: Right. He could probably blend in with Pacific Islanders.
2: Right.
3: Yeah.
2: But you're right, Duff. You're just average, you know, shiny white guy like we are. You'd have to say Canada.
3: Shiny.
2: Yeah. I'm from Canada. Yeah.
3: A.
2: Yeah. Just say A and then move on. Yeah. Let's see. I have a lot of questions about Canada. Oh, so it's my cousin. Where are you from? Oh, damn it.
3: Just make sure you pack.
2: Todd would know. Todd could pull that off.
3: Pack a couple of Rush t-shirts with you on the trip so you just help pull off the look.
1: No, that was one of my inquiries on a Reddit thread when we were first thinking about going to New Zealand.
2: Right.
1: And I was told, don't say you're from Canada.
2: You don't want to drag them down?
1: Right.
2: Okay, yeah.
4: Sad that something that has to be said.
2: That's the sad part, right?
4: Like, there's the Onion is, I haven't looked at it in a while. I think they're killing it. They have the opinion section on there.
2: Yeah, there's
4: one of the commentaries here is there's a picture of a guy, and he says, what I lack in physical strength, I make up for in pubic hair.
2: Okay, the Onion's still kicking ass. I like that. I haven't seen them. The clips have to start falling
4: down. So the sports section says Shaq warns young players not to do movie about Genie.
3: Shazam.
1: Good one.
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5: From the newsroom, I'm Alex Carminati. The Fargo Police Department says a missing 16-year-old girl who was pregnant has been located and found safe. Evie Parisian LaFountain, who was approximately 8 months pregnant at the time of her disappearance, had been missing since May 20th. The Fargo Police Department says she's been located, and due to her age, police are not providing any more information. It was believed she was either in Fargo or Grand Forks. Her mother lives in Grand Forks. North Dakota will receive $32 million from the Federal Aviation Administration that will help infrastructure projects at 11 different airports. Hector International Airport in Fargo will receive $4 million, while airports in Bismarck, Dickinson, and Minot will also receive funding. The money will be used to either replace or create new runways, taxiways, and lights. And the Theodore Roosevelt Presidential Library officially opened to the public during America's 250th anniversary celebration on Saturday, July 4th. From the newsroom, I'm Alex Carminati.
6: Hey there, fellas. 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
15: Highs around 90 today under mainly cloudy skies with a chance for storms. South winds 10 to 15 miles per hour. Partly cloudy skies tonight. Slight chance of thunderstorms. 60. Slight chance for showers tomorrow. Highs level off around 81. Partly cloudy skies. From the Weatherology Weather Center, I'm meteorologist Jennifer Wojcicki on Rock 95. Currently 70.
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4: 55th best player on SNL.
5: Oh, really? Y'all pay attention to that BS
4: Rolling
5: list?
4: Rolling Stone. Yeah. No, I thought you got robbed there, and I think over...
6: Well, how many are there on there? Well,
4: over the decades, a lot of guys will drop off and you move up.
5: No, it's all good. I don't care. I just didn't like the fact that the writer put up there, he's the Jimmy Fallon of 2 Chainz impressions. I said, what the hell?
4: I was going to ask you what that meant.
5: I don't know.
4: We still don't know.
5: I think it means that the person who wrote it is mentally challenged. Yeah, that's right. What I think.
4: Okay. Well, these are the same people that decide who goes into the Rock and Roll Hall of Fame.
5: Oh, yeah.
4: We have a lot of problems.
6: If you're mentally challenged, you'd be higher on that list.
5: So a lot of mentally impaired folks.
4: Yes.
6: Well, 55 out of how many were on the cast on that show?
5: I don't know. It's like almost 200 of them. But
6: yeah, you're the top fourth. That's pretty cool.
5: Yeah, I just didn't like the list either.
6: What he said. Okay.
5: Yeah. But I'm not. But listen, it's totally fine. But yes, I am the 55 greatest cast member according to some jerko that
6: jerko
5: stays in his. Speaking of that, Jay, were you at the 50th show? Yes, sir.
6: Yeah. You were there. Okay.
5: Yeah, you saw me at Goodnights.
6: I did.
5: Yeah. I feel like I'm back at home on SNL again.
6: What was that like? Just looking around and that was just famous people after famous. I mean, granted, you're around famous people all the time.
5: Yeah. It was heady stuff.
6: Right?
5: Yeah, man, it was nostalgic, bro. Yeah. I mean, I felt like I literally felt like I was back home. The anxiety kicked up again.
6: Really?
5: Yeah, man. That place. Yeah, I got PTSD from that place. Well, Everybody says that.
6: Just because it's live,
4: you have that though. That shows you still have the passion.
5: Oh, absolutely, yeah. Absolutely. But look, positively, man. Seeing everybody around, seeing people I hadn't even met who I didn't even know they knew of my existence. Like shout out to Jason Momoa.
6: Oh, cool.
5: He came up, gave me a hug. He was like, I love your stuff. Yeah. Man, I love your stuff too. Aquaman. I feel like I'm superhero adjacent now that I hug. I got some Momoa juice on me now.
6: Momoa juice.
5: Yeah. Oh, well,
7: people
5: pause.
7: Pay a lot of money for that.
5: Lisa Bonet got it for free. Trust me.
6: She got it for free. Yeah, she did.
5: But I felt it was good, man. It was cool. Of course, seeing Eddie, Chappelle, all of these other guys that I look up to. It was great. I when I saw Chappelle, I told him I had seen his monologue. I thought his monologue that he did last year was great.
6: Yeah.
5: I told him. I was like, man, it was brilliant. Oh, my God.
6: Yeah.
5: I'm ugly.
6: Has anybody, I think I've asked this before, has anybody not liked your impersonation?
5: Only at first. And that was, that was Shannon Sharp. Kanye West, we don't even count him.
6: Because Shannon Sharp is because of the Abba-Dabba-Da stuff, right?
5: Right. Yeah. And I feel like...
4: is he totally humorless or just...
5: No, he's a funny dude.
4: Oh, okay.
5: But he was offended the way I was doing it because I wasn't really doing it. I was just doing an impersonation of somebody with like a speech impediment, right?
6: He's a very articulate guy, but he does have a different speech pattern.
5: Yep,
6: sure.
5: Absolutely. Now, the thing that you got to understand is that, I am what they call a two-time Super Bowl champion. Get a number one podcast, a place where Cat Williams can come and talk freely. not have to worry about anything.
6: Did he approach you? He's a big boy, man.
5: Yeah.
6: Was he mad at you in your face?
5: Well, he did. He brought me on the show. He did. Look, I ain't gonna lie.
6: Oh, he did.
5: I ain't like the way that you were doing it at first, but then... Something clicked. You got in there. You totally tapped into the character. But now Jay Farrow is the man.
6: Okay, now give us the original version. Speech better version. I want to hear that.
5: Oh, Jesus.
6: Do it. Come on.
5: Horrible.
6: I don't care.
5: All right, here we go.
6: I want to hear it.
5: Here we go.
0: I beeble beeble beeble beeble. I beeble beeble beeble beeble. I beeble beeble beeble beeble beeble beeble beeble beeble beeble beeble.
6: I can't imagine why he was pissed.
5: He was, I don't know either. I thought it was. I thought. Listen, man.
4: You're channeling Mushmouth from
5: Yeah, exactly. Grown Mushmouth. He's Mushmouth after college. That's what happened to Shannon Sharp.
6: And football for years, too.
5: And football, but you know, a lot of CTE, so you friggin' get hit in the head. You know, you're not gonna sound regular. All those guys, all those football players, they have there's a sound.
6: Yes.
5: There's a sound that they have that's just like somebody hit me in the head way too hard.
6: That could be it.
5: You
6: notice that,
5: You just listen to him talk. Right. Even straight, listen to straight hand talk.
6: Okay.
5: I got some bacon and eggs. Like, listen, look at that. Like, somebody hit him in his head, did some damage. He needs to take some snake root. That's what he needs. If you don't know what snake root is, it is a natural medicine that mends your brain. It takes the dark spots out. It reconnects tissues, all that.
6: So it's a good thing.
4: This sounds like something that's Asian in origin. Where'd you learn?
6: Are you a paid spokesperson for snake root?
5: Am I paid? No, I saw it on Amazon. There's a I did some research on it, man. I was like, you know, something.
6: Are you taking it?
5: Oh, I do take it sometimes, and it does help my focus. It makes me a lot quicker. It's almost like that. Remember Focus Factor? Remember that pill, Focus Factor? Remember that?
6: That sounds familiar. Hey,
4: they make it something called a Prevagen now. Is it equivalent to
6: that's
4: that?
6: The memory one. That's the memory one.
5: I think the new name for it is Percocets. That's the new.
4: Okay. Yeah.
5: You know. Nah, man. But I do research on some stuff sometimes, and I do research on whatever I'm about to take it. I'm freaking training, trying to get right for these movies. So. You know.
6: Yeah, what do you got coming up, man? I got on the TV the other day. I saw you were on something. And I'm stupid to say it now because I totally forget what it was, but it was something brand new.
5: That's how I feel every time I watch television. Every time I watch television, I'm like, oh damn, I forgot I did that. I don't even remember doing that. But I got a couple of, Lord willing, couple of action movies I'm doing.
6: Oh really?
5: Year. You know,
4: Lord, what kind of training?
5: I got a trainer in the gym. Like, you know what I mean? Like,
4: I mean, how hard are you working? Three hours a day?
5: Couple hours a day.
6: Will the shirt be off in the movie?
5: Okay. And I'm telling you, I'm going to.
6: Do you want abs or what?
5: No. Oh yeah. Okay. Oh absolutely. Right. I've had abs before, but they just, you know, life happened. So you know, they got buried. But now,
6: well, yeah, because abs is basically diet. So what do you not eat? Nothing.
5: I mean, you just looks, man. Chicken. You do your chicken breasts. You do your vegetables. You do. You make sure I got to have some carbs now for energy.
6: Right.
5: But as long as I don't go over like 90 grams at this point, I'm straight, man.
4: Is it zero alcohol?
5: I don't drink alcohol.
4: Yeah, oh, you don't?
6: He doesn't drink alcohol. That helps. Sure.
5: I used to. I went to Cancun and I got actual alcohol poisoning.
6: Oh, like, really?
5: I'm not talking about. I ain't talking about alcohol from drinking too much. I'm talking about somebody took rubbing alcohol and they put it in a bottle and they sold it. And I drank. I took two shots of it.
6: What year was that?
5: Oh, it was. You said when I was that?
6: What year was that?
5: What year was that? That was 2023.
6: So you haven't had to drink anything. You quit alcohol in 2023. You quit alcohol then?
5: I don't drink heavy. I have wine every once in a while. But that's it.
6: You smoke weed? You smoke weed?
5: I had quit for a minute. I quit the day that Trump got in office. I quit the day before he got in office, and then he got elected. I was like, this is a terrible time to quit weed.
6: No, you're right. Especially even now, it's even worse.
5: Oh my God! Well, I'm back now. We back, baby.
6: Oh yeah, I'm back too.
5: Yeah, we resurrected that. We Jesus that one. You know what I'm saying? But you feel me?
6: How do you keep the munchies then away when you're all high?
5: I mean, I don't really get the high. Doesn't really. Hungry for me. Yeah. I don't. I drink like over a gallon of water every day, so I don't really. Okay. Yeah, I'm good, bro. You know what I mean?
6: So, what are you going to play in this? Could you give us a little quick synopsis?
5: An action hero. You know what I'm saying? So, I can give you that.
6: Will be an action hero that uses, will you be yourself using a lot of voices?
5: No.
6: Like a Fletch, character, like a Black character. Fletch?
5: Even though that's a good movie to remake, I've heard that, but no. It's going to be, it's me. It's like a.
6: Cool, man.
5: It's like this 70s type of. Vibe. You know, these kids that were raising their father was like this vigilante, and then, you know, they become vigilantes.
6: Explain
5: I'm like the main one.
6: Explain how, was this written for you, or did you audition and they think you're the guy?
5: It wasn't even that. It was this this gentleman wrote this script, and he, well, there you go. Yeah, then he believed in me for the part. He thought, this is perfect for you. And
6: excellent.
5: Then, you know, it was a short at first, and it was a short shot with one of my other friends. Then it got a film adaptation. Now they want me to play the guy. And I'm
6: this
5: has been in the making for like a decade, bro.
4: Are you in action hero shape right now? If they started shooting tomorrow.
5: No. Say it again.
4: Are you in action hero shape now?
5: I mean, I'm big, but I need to cut a little more.
4: Yeah.
5: I still gotta chisel a little bit, but if I take my shirt off, yeah, some people will be getting divorced.
6: Did you get some advice from Will Smith on how to work out?
5: Yeah. Did I get some advice from Will Smith?
6: Yeah, he worked out for Ali. He looked pretty ripped.
5: Yeah, we don't talk like that, but
6: I know you don't.
5: I mean, if I did talk to him, he'd be like, yo, just don't smack anybody. You know, like, you hold your temper, and if your wife starts to look like Tupac, leave. You know?
6: Come on back.
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1: One of our favorite in-studio guests, and I'm not lying, is our buddy Jay Farrow. He's so cool. He just plays along with us and speaks his mind, doesn't give a crap. Right. Off the air is even crazier, by the way.
2: If you want to see absolutely. Let's hope those tapes never leak.
1: JayFarrowWorld.com for dates around the country. Yeah, and Jay, we forgot to ask you this years ago because it happened in 2020.
2: Yeah, yeah. I think you've been here since.

0: where you bring it up.
1: Where a cop mistakes you for somebody else, you know.
2: Yeah.
1: I'm guessing he was a white cop.
0: You fit the description of somebody, right?
2: It was a whole array of them. It was arrays of all colors in that.
1: Where were you at the time? You had a gray hoodie on, apparently.
2: Corbin and Ventura, and I was running. I was jogging, and my Run Tracker app told me right before I get on the block to cross through all of the BS. It looked like Grand Theft Auto. I kid you not. I'm walking. It tells me to stop, so I stop, and I'm walking through, and I look. I see a helicopter flying. I was like, yo, what the hell is going on?
1: Right.
2: And then all of a sudden, these cars pull up, and I see them with their guns, and I just see they're just telling me, get on the ground.
1: Wow.
2: I'm like, who are they trying to get? I'm thinking that they got a suspect, like somebody, like. Yeah. Is somebody about to run out of the gas station or something? No, it's you. Me? Me? Suburban Jay Farrell? Me? I'm like, I've never even had a ticket. Are you freaking kidding me?
1: Right.
2: So then they tell me to get on the ground. And as soon as I get on the ground, my Run Tracker app just says run. I'm like, nope, I don't think that's a good idea.
1: No, it's not.
2: It's not a good idea. And, it was the wrong person or whatever.
1: Did they kneel on your neck?
2: They was like, oh, yeah, they put a knee on my neck. But they're like, my bad. You know what I mean? I was like, what you mean, my bad? Yeah. You had me in cuffs. You had me down on the ground.
1: You weren't the suspect? Did anybody recognize you eventually?
2: I don't know what happened. Now, I told him, I said, if y'all look up Jay Farrell, you're going to see that you're making a big mistake.
1: Okay.
2: And then, like, a few minutes later, I was free. I don't know if that had anything to do with it. But
0: I'm sure it had a lot to do with it.
1: Well, should have. Maybe you weren't the suspect. That might have been nice.
2: We don't all look alike.
1: That's it.
2: That's what it is.
1: Right.
2: And maybe that's just a general, bar that the world should abide by. That we all don't look alike. Son, I am not Anthony Mackie. No. Okay.
0: Yeah.
2: I'm not Gerard Carmichael. Okay. I'm not Eddie Murphy's lost son. Okay. I'm not Charlie Murphy. None of these people. I got called Chadwick. People thought it was Chadwick Boseman when he was alive.
1: You look nothing like him.
2: Nothing.
1: Nothing.
2: We have a different skin tone.
1: Right.
3: Yeah, his is dead.
2: He's a chestnut skin tone. What?
3: His is dead.
2: Yeah.
0: His is dead. Right.
2: That was daunting.
4: Is that the first time a cop first time a cop pulled a gun on you?
2: Yeah. I never had that before. I'm from Virginia, man. I've always been taught the etiquette of getting pulled over by a police officer,
0: you know what I'm saying? That you have to be extra careful.
2: Yeah.
1: Especially being a black man.
2: And I'm naturally respectful anyway. I say, I'm from the South. I say, yes, ma'am, no, sir, all of that stuff. Right. So the most that I had was a cop pull me over because I didn't have my tags on my car.
1: Right.
2: And then he was like, your tags are off your car. And he said, license and registration. And I opened the glove compartment and my tags were there. And he was just like, put them on your car. And don't break the speed limit. And then I've always got warnings, but I've never got that before. I guess that was the catch up right there. You know what I'm saying? That was everything catching up right there. Me not having any problems with police officers, and then that big event happened. It was like from zero
1: huge
2: to
1: event.
2: 100.
1: That was all over the news and everything.
2: Jesus.
1: Right.
2: It was everywhere, man.
1: Yeah. And you put a bit in one of your latest specials about that too.
2: I got a bit about it because when you have a traumatic experience that happens like that, as an artist, are you going to turn it into art, or can you not turn it into art? Because if you can't turn it into art, if you can't turn your pain into art, then you're really not an artist.
1: Now, I realize you were nervous, and you would be, some cops with a gun and everything, but did you ever think in the back of your head later on that you should have just pulled out one of your voices to talk to this guy?
2: No. It would have been me and that person would have died.
4: Did you fear for your life?
2: Absolutely. I didn't know what was going on, man. So it was scary. And luckily I was in cuffs. They pulled me up. They didn't, I didn't get shot, nothing. But had that app told me, that wouldn't have told me to slow down and walk through that shit, and I was running through that situation. I couldn't hear anything for real. I couldn't hear anything. I had the music playing in my headphones.
1: Oh, so
2: if
1: you would have heard them yell stop.
2: I wouldn't even heard anything.
1: Well, who were they looking for? What'd the guy do?
2: I don't know.
0: He must have been a badass of some kind.
2: It was Jamar Carmichael they were looking for.
5: He did something. He sucked the wrong person. I don't know. Shout out to my guy, Jerome Carmichael.
6: Did they apologize after they stood up and?
2: They said they were sorry at the end, and I was like, my fault. We were sorry, and I was like, yo, get these effing handcuffs off me, dog. Right. Like I've never even had handcuffs on in a bedroom.
1: Yeah,
2: y'all took that
6: really
2: from me.
6: Foreign.
2: It was very foreign. I was like, I'm not used to being shackled. Like, you know what I'm saying? this is weird for me. But luckily I got through it, and luckily my app told me to slow down. Because if I didn't, man, and I ain't hear them guys, I might not even been here today. You know what I'm saying? Yeah.
6: Oh, that's crazy.
0: Right. That is it telling you to slow down because it sensed traffic or?
2: No, it was the time in the app. It tells you, you'll run for 20 minutes. Oh, okay. It'll tell you to walk for two, run for 20, walk for two.
0: So you were just getting maximum physical benefit from this.
1: That just happened to be then.
2: Wow. See how God works, man? Y'all don't even know, man. I was spared that day. Yeah. I was spared. And I was spared. And then a lot of the porn stars hit me up. You see how all of this? See how all of
1: nobody's
2: it
1: gonna,
2: comes
1: nobody's
2: back around?
1: Nobody's breaking out a violin for you banging porn stars.
2: I'm going to tell you this. The only positive thing that happened that day when I got back to my house, my ex-girlfriend was there, and I told her what was going on.
1: Right.
2: And she, I'm telling you, that was the best... that was the best
6: reward.
2: Blaine Jane I've ever had. Use the initials. Best Blaine Jane I've ever had in my life.
1: Okay.
2: Lord have mercy.
1: Believe that.
2: Got a little reward.
1: Blaine Jane is fine. That's good. We figured. It took a while, but I figured it out.
2: Wait. Yeah. I'm trying to be super colorful.
1: No, that was fun. You got it. Okay. You got it. We did. Except for the suck part. He had to bleep that part.
2: You had to get that off?
1: Yeah, but we all know what it meant.
2: Okay. All right.
1: Jay Farrow with us. Jay, we're all big Family Guy fans, and you're all over Family Guy.
2: Yes, sir.
1: How does that? I mean, do you get called? Say you're on the road and they need a voice. Can you do it there? Because now you can do technology, or do you always go into the studio?
2: I always go into the studio, man. Okay. In a perfect world, I would have my own setup so they can do it. But they call me down to the studio if it works in my schedule. You know what I'm saying? And whenever it works, they'll have me down. I was just in there for American Dad.
1: Dad too.
2: Last week. Yeah, I do American Dad as well.
1: I think we've asked a bunch of guys who have done this before, but if you have a line with McFarlane, are you in the same room?
2: No. We're not.
1: Nobody does say that.
2: I've met him, and I've talked to him, and also mutual fans. I'm a fan of his.
1: Yeah, I am
2: and
1: too.
2: He loves my stuff as well too.
1: Cool.
2: But you're in the booth, man. It's just you. In the booth.
1: How does he give the dialogue who you're talking to, though? Should somebody read off what you're talking
2: reads
1: to?
2: Somebody reads it. You know, but when we do table reads, when we would do table reads, all of us, every character would be there. Like Seth MacFarlane Seth Green would be there.
1: Okay.
2: Green, Mila Kunis.
1: Yeah. They're all there? That's cool.
2: They're all there. Yeah. So that's the closest I get to them when I'm reading the lines.
0: How did you find your way into the Seth MacFarlane orbit?
2: They hit me up, man.
0: Yeah?
2: Yeah, they were... You know, they had watched my stuff. They were fans, and I've been a fan of Family Guy since it came out, man.
1: Yeah,
2: I mean, people like The Simpsons, which I'm on to, but Family Guy was
1: I'm
2: like
1: more of a Family Guy
2: my generation. You know what I'm saying? It was more of my generation. So
0: I ask this of a lot of guys who do character voices because they have.
7: And if they ever need Stewart from Family Guy, if they ever need a Stewart replacement, I can definitely do that one.
1: Wow.
7: Yes,
1: wow.
7: Brian, it's terrible, Brian. Okay,
0: cool. Do you have a good singing voice?
2: Okay.
0: You have a good singing voice.
2: Oh,
0: a lot of guys who do, you
2: pretty
0: know,
2: good.
0: When they're singing, they're kind of doing a character voice. So can you sing?
7: We're on the road to Rhode Island.
2: Yeah, I can. I definitely can sing. You know what, though? I like the most crazy, marginalized thing. I like Tim Curry. Like, I think.
1: Yes.
2: I think he's one of the best. Like, that Rocky Horror Picture Show. I was a theater kid.
1: I'm a huge fan of that. Yep.
7: How do I see you met my faithful handyman. He's just a little brought down. Because when you knocked, he thought you were the candyman.
5: Don't be put off by the way I look. Don't judge a book by its cover.
1: Put on the fishnets. Come on, do the whole bit.
5: I won't do that. That's Kanye West, sir. I'm not doing that. I will not Marilyn Manson my life, sir. I'm not doing that. You can put them on.
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19: Highs around 90 today under mainly cloudy skies with a chance for storms, south winds 10 to 15 miles per hour. Partly cloudy skies. Tonight, slight chance of thunderstorms. 60. Slight chance for showers. Tomorrow, highs level off around 81. Partly cloudy skies. From the Weatherology Weather Center, I'm meteorologist Jennifer Wojcicki on Rock 95. Right now, 71.
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0: extreme, and the jokes are barely legal. Todd and Tyler on Rock 95. 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
1: Jay Farrow with us, cleaned up his act.
2: Yeah.
1: I mean, he's still funny and doing that stuff, but he's not living in debauchery like he was.
3: Do you have any other white guys besides Tim Curry in your arsenal?
2: Oh, I was doing one. You know what? I have a TJ Miller impression.
4: It's like, yeah, dude, it's that thing, dude. It's so much happening, and like, you can't subscribe to any of it, because if you do, you're going to freaking lose your marbles, man. You're going to lose them. And like, with everything, like, taking over, everything is taking over. AI is freaking taking over, bro. And, I mean, you can get a robot now to give you, like, some pleasure, and it's great. Like Box is becoming obsolete.
5: He's out of that. Jay, you do Peter Dinklage. What's that?
4: Peter Dinklage?
5: It said in Wikipedia you do Peter Dinklage.
4: I don't know why it said that. I know.
5: It seemed random.
6: I don't have a Peter Dinklage. I don't know Peter Dinklage.
5: I know. Wikipedia says you do Peter Dinklage.
6: Wikipedia is lie.
5: It is lie. I know it is.
6: There's a lot of them. Well, one of those, just that one. The rest of them, I do all of them.
5: But how many voices?
3: Does Caliendo do any black guys?
6: Yeah. He does Morgan Freeman, and Stephen. He does. I think he does Stephen A. Smith.
3: You do Stephen A. too, don't you?
4: Absolutely, I do Stephen A. Smith. We can talk about it, brother, just a little bit. We can have a conversation.
5: Yeah, Stephen. How about stay out of politics, Stephen?
4: I don't stay out of politics? Because you got the orange man doing everything he wants to. So why wouldn't I run? Well, why wouldn't I be able to run?
5: You do sound like I love you in sports. I really do, man.
4: You love me in sports. You know what? Just zip it.
5: I'm not saying.
4: Just zip it. Because when it comes down to it, if you want to talk about numbers, if we can break the numbers down, if we talk about the numbers, I'm the highest paid sports personality, no matter skin color. We're talking about just in general. In general, I'm the highest paid sports telecaster in the United States of America. And I shall soon be running the country, because if that man can do it, we all can.
6: And if you run the country.
5: I'll give you that. We all can.
3: Well, you continue your role in General Hospital.
4: I did have a role in General Hospital. I didn't even know you knew about that. I know you're going to bring that up right now. Because I really wanted to be on The Young and the Restless. My mother used to watch The Young and the Restless when I was a kid. And now I'm on General Hospital. I don't want to be there. But, you know, it's whatever. But all I got to say is this. If that man can run, I can do it too. Absolutely. If this man could absolutely run the country, then guess what? Anybody can do it.
6: I like the suck. I like when he sucks air in like a gefilte fish. That's what I like. When he sucks the air in.
4: We have some great people. Absolutely. It's absolutely wild and phenomenal. This is going to be the greatest term. America, it's going to be 4 years of total bliss.
5: Everybody's going so well now, isn't it? Yeah. It's going really well now, Donald. Yeah. You're kicking ass. When you're working on a new, we asked Caliendo this. So you're always working on somebody new. Like, who's your latest? You did TJ, was it the white guy?
3: Thing, yeah.
5: Who's your latest? You wait for somebody to become really famous before you do their voice?
6: You know who I did on stage? Okay. I don't know if you know who Chris Spencer is in Earthquake. They're two comedians. Chris Spencer's
5: a... We know Earthquake, yeah.
6: You know Earthquake?
5: Yeah.
6: All right, so I did my Earthquake impression this week. Right after he performed.
4: Okay. You know, because Earthquake always be sounded like this. He said, this brother over here shooting blanks. He ain't got nothing going on in his tank. He said, that's why you and the dog got the same thing. The dog got arthritis. Because you're feeding them collard greens, pork grain, pork chops, everything that you eat. It's totally ridiculous.
5: You got on stage and did it in front of him?
6: Yeah, he loved it.
5: Those are my big
6: brothers, man.
5: Right.
6: So, and I texted him after. I said, it was good performing with you, man. And I said, great stuff. And he said, man, great stuff. He said, you too, brother. I love you. That's all it is with me and Quake. I love you, brother. You know what I'm saying?
5: Do you do your Cosby anymore?
3: Or is he retired?
6: Cosby is one of those that's so overly done.
5: It is overly done.
6: I feel like it's a cheap impression. I feel like people that do it. But, I mean, it's...
7: because it's so easy to do the Cosby impersonation and the people and talk about the drinks. Now, I had Liquid Death before it was even on the market. Every drink I would prepare would be called Liquid Death because you go to sleep for a little bit and I give you the Liquid Death. Nah.
6: Yeah, even that Schwarzenegger impersonation, overdone. I think it's lazy, but I think you should do something fun.
5: Yeah.
6: If you're going to do Arnold Schwarzenegger, put him in a fun situation. Stop just doing, shut the hell up. just shut up, man. You know, that's just ridiculous.
5: Yeah.
6: I like to put Arnold Schwarzenegger in a fun situation. Like, I have him rapping Memphis Bleak. Is that your chick? I have him doing a verse, so here it goes. Halai, halai, halai. Ho cho's eye. I'm not gonna lie. What it look like giving up cho chai. Drove by, smoking lie. Recognize the pimp, open your eyes. Hop in the passenger side of the ride. Damn Bleak, can't speak. Uh-huh, okay, what's up? Shut up, close the door. It's crispy, how you love how the white beauty fit me. M dot, him hot, them not, that's gangsta. Yeah, anyway.
8: Oh,
6: there you
8: wow,
6: go.
8: Jay.
6: Yes, sir.
8: Killer.
6: I make it fun, baby.
5: Yeah, you do, brother.
6: I don't keep doing the same. Oh my gosh.
3: Christopher Walken seems to be one that's also overdone.
5: Yeah.
6: Absolutely.
5: Yeah.
6: It's one of those ones that everyone can do if they focus on the person.
5: Yeah.
6: It's kind of like white Jay-Z.
5: Yeah. When you started,
6: Hove, allow me to reintroduce myself. My name is Hove, H to the OV. I used to move snowflakes by the OC. I guess even back then, you could call me CEO of the Christopher Walken Hove. There you go.
5: And then when did SNL find you? And was it an audition?
6: SNL actually knew about me in 2009. Because I did a showcase at Caroline's on Broadway. Shout out to that club. It's not open anymore.
5: Yeah.
3: It's not.
6: Nah, it's closed.
8: It's gone.
6: Really? Yeah. Pandemic hit it. It wasn't even a pandemic. It was some other stuff. It was whatever. I'm not going to put whatever it is. Right, but
3: you have any really good stories about a SNL after party?
6: Besides, I guess when me and Michael Che were talking to Kanye West, and then he just turns out of the blue and says, okay, me and Kim are going to go F, goodbye. And he just walked away.
5: That was it.
6: Like, that was awesome. That was freaking awesome. He told us what he was about to do. His life is literally Pornhub. That's where I got the idea.
5: Yeah.
6: From Mr. Kanye West.
5: To bag a bunch of porn stars?
6: Bag a bunch of porn stars.
3: Did they have an after party after the 50th, or was it just too many people?
6: Yeah, there was an after party after the 50th. And the 40th after party was way better. The
5: 40th, okay.
6: Because we had Prince. The 50th.
3: Oh, wow.
6: We had Prince. The 50th had Busta Rhymes. Listen, man.
5: Prince is better.
6: I love. Yeah. Of course, Prince is in shape.
5: Yeah.
6: That's what you're talking about. Busta Rhymes was winded. Get low, Busta. Sound like freaking Al Pacino. It was crazy.
8: Hey, Jay, I want to know, who was one of your favorite castmates when you were on SNL?
5: That's a great question.
6: Oh, man, it was a couple of them. I mean, Bobby Moynihan, Taron Killam, and Kenan Thompson were probably my top three favorites, you know what I'm saying? Just because we always did stuff together, you know what I mean?
5: Okay, cool.
6: And, of course, who else was up there? I got to put a girl in. Vanessa Bayer.
5: Okay.
8: Vanessa Bayer.
6: You know, those to me were, that was like my clique.
5: Mm-hmm.
6: No slight to everybody else. I love everybody, but, you know.
5: Hang with certain people.
6: We went to dinner. You know what I'm saying?
8: Right.
6: I went over.
8: You would interact with.
6: Yeah.
8: Normal.
6: I hang out. I went to Keenan's house. You know what I'm saying? I'd chill with him. Taron would come over. I'd go. I'd know his daughters. Bobby, he'd chill. I'd chill with him. Vanessa, we'd go to dinner. Like, you know, so those folks, everybody else, you know, they cool.
5: Bobby's on that Dinkins show with, isn't he?
6: He's on that show. I think Taron has a NBC show now where he's playing a coach. Vanessa's got something. Everybody, I'm so just happy.
5: Still doing well, good.
6: So happy. I mean, and I just shot the third season of my show, whatever, you know, that's all good. It's about the quiz with balls. I didn't pick the name. Yeah, I didn't pick the name.
8: We had so much fun giving those out at the club.
6: Word.
8: You know, they sent thousands of them and
6: just balls.
8: Handed it. it out to everybody. I have one left.
2: You got one left?
8: For you to sign.
2: Okay. No, I'll definitely do that.
8: One left, Jay.
2: I will sign that ball for you.
8: And we're I'm so happy to have you here in the club. I want to tell the audience that a year ago, I went and saw the Bert Kreischer when Bert was doing his tour.
3: Oh, no, in Lincoln?
8: Yes.
3: Okay.
8: And yeah, Jay was on. Jay stole the show that night.
2: Thank you.
8: He
2: stole
8: the show with his set.
2: Thank you.
8: It was over.
2: Yeah, that was. Right. And shout out to Bert Kreischer.
1: Yeah, Bert. Yeah.
2: I can't believe it. It's just, oh, my God. That's so.
1: JayFarrellWorld.com for dates around the country. Jay, always a pleasure, man.
3: Take care of yourself,
2: brother. Love y'all,
3: call
2: man.
3: Call us anytime.
2: Day, man.
3: All day.
8: Sure, the appreciate best. It.
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10: From the newsroom, I'm Alex Carminati. The Fargo Police Department says a missing 16-year-old girl who was pregnant has been located and found safe. Evie Parisian LaFountain, who was approximately 8 months pregnant at the time of her disappearance, had been missing since May 20th. The Fargo Police Department says she's been located, and due to her age, police are not providing any more information. It was believed she was either in Fargo or Grand Forks. Her mother lives in Grand Forks. North Dakota will receive $32 million from the Federal Aviation Administration that will help infrastructure projects at 11 different airports. Hector International Airport in Fargo will receive $4 million, while airports in Bismarck, Dickinson, and Minot will also receive funding. The money will be used to either replace or create new runways, taxiways, and lights. And the Theodore Roosevelt Presidential Library officially opened to the public during America's 250th anniversary celebration on Saturday, July 4th. From the newsroom, I'm Alex Carminati.
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5: Highs around 90 today under mainly cloudy skies with a chance for storms, south winds 10 to 15 miles per hour. Partly cloudy skies tonight, slight chance of thunderstorms, 60. Slight chance for showers tomorrow, highs level off around 81, partly cloudy skies. From the Weatherology Weather Center, I'm meteorologist Jennifer Wojcicki on Rock 95. Right now, 71.
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2: Yeah, Mark can answer this question.
3: Can't wait.
2: From a single memes site somewhere. Single memes in quotes. Be honest, what's the biggest age gap that you ever slept with? Let's just say
3: Are we on this again, really? Because
2: it came across it this morning. And, well,
3: 44 years.
2: Happened across it. Oh, 44.
4: Mm-hmm. You went. Wow.
3: He was really old. He was really old.
2: You were 106.
5: He was 106.
2: He was 106.
3: Yeah.
2: Well, if you were 20 and he was, no, you're married
3: 64?
2: When you're 20.
3: 64.
2: No,
4: I don't know how much that stopped you.
2: No. It wasn't that way. It was the other way, right?
3: Yeah, it was.
2: 44. Good for you, brother.
3: I don't know.
2: So let's just say he was 18, right?
3: Yes. He was. Yes. I want to make that clear.
2: Yeah. Oh, yeah. Yes.
3: There was an ID involved. Yes. Yes.
4: What a relief. It's always good when you have to ask your date for their ID. You are 18,
3: well,
4: right? Yeah.
3: We can't go where they serve alcohol, so what are we down to? Yeah. So.
4: Why do you have all these Capri Suns? Yeah.
2: Capri Suns. yeah, there's a lot of answers on here. Most of them are 12, 15, 16 years, stuff like that. Yeah.
3: How about you guys?
2: Well, let me think. Probably now.
4: Yeah. The victim.
2: 19 years.
3: Is that the age gap?
2: Oh,
3: right
2: no,
3: now?
2: No. I can't say that because Todd and I are of the generation that we hit the bars right about 21 years of age, and there was a lot of. Todd and I have talked about this before. There was a couple. Mine was a place called the Sierra Madre, where there was just a bunch of older divorcee women, and we all got lucky there a bunch of times. And I don't know how old these women were. Probably not more than 20 years older than me. Though.
3: No.
2: They're probably in their mid-30s or something like that.
3: That's what I was thinking.
2: And you thought they were older.
4: They felt older.
2: Right. They felt older because you were...
3: Literally.
2: You were 21. Right.
3: What's going on here?
6: Yeah. They were 15, maybe 20 years older than us.
2: That's probably it.
6: Right.
2: Yeah.
4: So the victim may still be in contention.
2: Yes.
3: Yeah.
2: Yes.
3: Wow.
2: Yes, yes. But maybe not. Maybe not.
3: But do you remember... Okay, I graduated in 81.
2: Right.
3: So I remember, in junior high, girls dating guys who were out of high school.
2: Yeah.
3: And it wasn't a
2: small town
3: at
2: stuff,
3: all.
2: Right?
3: Yeah. It was like, oh, I'm going to, oh, okay. Yeah. You know, like, seemed a little like, interesting.
2: Well, I remember senior week. Now, granted, we're all seniors. We're down at the beach, and this girl, one of the hottest girls in our class, her boyfriend was there, and he was 28. And it, nobody thought anything.
3: Right.
2: Well, she's the hottest girl in our class, so she ain't going to bang any of us. But her boyfriend, her boyfriend was 28. He was just down. We kind of knew who the guy was because he was a local guy. We that's your boyfriend. Isn't he 30?
3: Yeah.
2: Which was ancient.
3: Yeah, yeah, exactly.
2: And nobody blinked.
3: No.
2: Nobody blinked.
3: No one did. It wasn't a thing be careful. You're, none of
2: now,
3: that.
2: Granted, she was probably, maybe, she might have been 18. I'm sure she was.
3: Yeah.
2: Still, right. Yeah, so the oldest age gap. So yours is 44. When did this happen?
6: That was the most recent one, right?
2: That was a student, right?
3: No, it was not one of my students.
2: I know.
4: The A student.
3: Here we go.
4: Right.
3: And you wonder why I don't come back. Right. You know, I don't know.
2: I didn't bring this up because you were here. I was going to bring it up anyway today.
3: Okay. That's comforting, so thank you for that.
2: The call last night. Yeah. I got the text night. You're stopping in, but I had this written down already. So
3: Yeah. Well, that changes everything.
4: Tyler, your response to that is one of the oddest texts I've ever seen. So Puss texted, Pop Allen stopping by tomorrow, and then you said, capital COO, that was sent, and then just a capital L after that.
2: Yeah, well, I meant to say
4: two
2: cool.
4: Two different texts.
2: Coo.
3: We thought you were just trying to be coo, you know?
2: I didn't do that on purpose.
3: That used to be a thing, right? Coo.
2: I like to finish my sentences.
3: Yeah.
2: I like proper grammar.
4: Yeah, I just thought you had graduated to a level of cool where you could just say
2: coo.
3: Coo.
2: I don't have time to type that last L.
4: Right.
5: Who's got time for that?
3: I had a student the other day. Now, granted, these people grow up in the South, but I had a student the other day. Yeah, this is 18, 19 years old. Uh-huh. Used the phrase, up the wazoo.
2: Really?
3: Yes. I'm like...
2: Well, you're in bed? What?
3: My dad would say that. Yeah. Oh, no. Of all the ones I could have picked. No. Yeah. I'm like, what? You too? Yeah. I'm like, you too? No. Yeah.
2: So he was a bottom. Okay.
3: It was a woman. Yeah. It was a woman. Yeah.
2: She said, up the wazoo.
3: Yeah. She goes, you know, we've got that up the wazoo, which just means a lot of it. You know, it means a lot of it, right? I'm like, okay. I go, what did you just say? I go, my father used to say that. How do you? She goes, I don't know. My family. I'm like, yeah, you're not. Yeah.
2: Oh, the Nick's daycare thing was that was not a big age difference.
5: No, that doesn't count.
3: Nope. No.
2: That wasn't a big age difference, actually. People are brutal.
5: His job's fun.
3: Yeah. Yeah.
2: Your dad had good sex with a young dude. Let him enjoy that, man.
3: I never said that. Those are your words. Yeah.
6: Was there wazoo involved?
3: Yeah, there was. Somehow that phrase just popped into my head.
6: As long as you got some wazoo.
5: Nice wazoo.
3: It's one of those phrases, though. No, but there are those giveaways like, oh, you're 100. You know, if you
2: wazoo,
3: say that.
2: Right.
3: Yeah, phrase. Mm-hmm. And
2: you say it out loud. One now, of them. That'll be weird. I took it up the wazoo last night.
3: Yeah. My dad, for this sitcom in the 80s, Alice, for decades Alice. After it was on, would say, well, kiss my grits. I'm like, okay, that went
2: your dad
3: went away
2: would say that?
3: 25 years ago. Will you stop?
2: Yeah.
3: Yeah. Or something from Laughing. What would he say? Like,
2: God.
3: Something from Laughing.
5: Sock it to me?
3: He would say,
2: to me, right?
3: You bet my sweet Bippy. He'd say, I'm like, Dad.
2: Jim Suck's going to walk in there and start just punching you, man.
3: Yeah.
2: Jim Suck's going to punch you.
5: He's in the back cutting a wire.
2: Yeah. All right. This woman did some bad things, too, for kids. She was arrested after 6 children tested positive for alcohol at a birthday party. She got some 11-year-olds drunk.
6: Was this a mom or a teacher?
2: A woman was arrested after 7 children tested positive for alcohol at a birthday party. One of the children was just 11 years old, just found passed out with a bottle of liquor next to him. Yeah, how much did it take to get 11-year-old hammered? I think the first time I got drunk, I was probably 16, maybe 17 even.
5: I think I was about 17. Yeah. And it wasn't a bottle of liquor.
2: Although my dad...
5: It was just beer.
2: Although I probably was originally drunk at about 2, because my mom told a story that I was sit beside my dad on the porch of our old house, the one I grew up in, and it was a bottle of beer, and I was just grabbing it and swigging it, and he didn't know I was doing that.
5: Because he was drunk, too.
2: And the story would tell was that my eyes were rolling back into my head at one point.
6: I've seen that look.
5: Yeah.
2: So technically, my first buzz was probably
5: the future.
2: 2 years old, but this guy's drunk, laying there, 11 years old. 40, she was there. Her name's Kristen Lynn So, was arrested on suspicion of reckless and aggravating child abuse, or third-degree felony reckless child abuse. Class B misdemeanor. Did she serve them the alcohol?
5: Yeah, 6 counts of knowingly selling, offering, or furnishing an alcoholic product to a minor.
6: This was a birthday party of some kind?
5: Yep.
6: Or just a gathering?
5: No, they said it was a birthday party.
6: Of 11-year-olds?
5: Let's see. Well, one man, the guy who called it in, was there to pick up his 13-year-old daughter, and she smelled of alcohol and claimed to be intoxicated. He said other juveniles may be drinking. She got up and staggered and emitted the odor of alcohol, he said, about his 13-year-old daughter.
4: Wow. What was she making, vodka and juice boxes?
2: 13-year-old girls.
4: How do you get it? The kids are very picky.
3: Yeah.
2: 13-year-old girls could be a pain in the ass anyway. Imagine a drunk one. Man.
5: 15 to 20 minors tested to see if they had alcohol in their system. 6 tested positive, including the 13 and the 11-year-old.
4: Then you're jaded for birthday parties every time after that.
2: I know. Remember that party? We got all hammered. Yeah.
4: Like a little bit.
6: Yeah. I missed that.
2: Christina, nobody told Christina it was a bad idea. Had to be another adult in the house somewhere, you'd think.
5: And the 11-year-old was found, according to the affidavit, the 11-year-old was found in the basement, passed out with a bottle of liquor next to him.
2: Talk about projectile vomiting.
6: Bottle of whiskey, sleeping tablets by his head. Yeah.
2: What do you usually drink, Todd, when you're at that age? What'd you usually drink?
6: At 11?
2: No, just when you drank. What'd you drink as a teenager?
6: Oh, well, I would start with a... A whiskey drink.
2: Right.
6: Yeah. And then I'd go on to a vodka drink and a cider drink.
2: Right.
6: And then finally finish up with a lager drink.
2: Then you get knocked down.
6: Right. Yeah. Welcome to 1999.
4: What happened after you got knocked down?
6: I got up again.
5: Good. This guy, the 11-year-old did not. He stayed down.
2: No.
5: Yeah, see, allegedly she not only gave the alcohol to the kids, but encouraged them to drink it. No, come on. Drink up.
2: Well, at least she didn't bang one on top of that, you know?
5: I mean, if we're looking for silver lining.
2: A lot of times these people are serving alcohol to teenagers. Mm-hmm. They take their clothes off for them, too.
4: The gift bag has, like, the paddle ball and a Chinese finger trap and, like, little shooters of fireball.
2: That's a great bag.
6: That's all part of a party.
2: Fireball shooters.
5: You know, it was something like that. You know, the 11 and 13-year-olds are not going to be into, like, you know, just vodka neat. It's going to be fireball or pucker or something.
2: He ain't over there making a dry martini or anything.
5: No, that's a little
2: advanced. Could be legendary, though, if he's drinking a dry martini at 11.
6: Goldschlager. The kids love the Goldschlager.
5: That kid's going to be in rehab at 13.
2: Yeah, that was a pretty good buzz.
4: This lady's kind of hot.
2: Oh, this lady's hot, too?
4: Yeah.
2: The one that busted for
4: selling
2: alcohol.
4: She looks hotter in whatever picture they pull from social media than she does when she's all sad in court. I can't imagine being drunk at that age.
2: Download the podcast, then patronize all the advertisers on the radio stations and the podcast, the stream, and have a good one.
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13: This is your sports vape summer forecast. 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
1: Nate posted something on Facebook. And again, I don't know why you'd have a camera in this instance, but they're in the living room. It's a husband and wife, and there are five golden retrievers.
2: Right.
1: One on the floor, four on the couch. Guy gets up to, leaves the room. Dogs and woman, they stay there. Mm-hmm. And then later they show a scene where the woman gets up and leaves the room, and then there's a parade of five dogs following her.
2: Okay.
1: And yeah. He's curious if that happens at my house. And yes, every time. The only time they will hang around with me is if I'm the only person in the house.
2: Right, yeah.
1: They will hang around my level, but if Christy's
2: your
1: on
2: level.
1: The level. Yeah, because I got my level and Christy's on the main level.
2: I thought your mind level.
1: Most of the time, they're hanging out with her unless she's gone, and then they'll hang out with me.
2: Well, people have cameras in the living room. We're talking about the cameras off the air a little bit with Zach. That Ring camera commercial still bothers me because they suck you in by saying, we're going to find all the lost dogs. Yeah, that's why we want you to have the Ring camera. That's why we want you to have the Ring camera.
1: Well, who's behind the diabolical plot?
2: I don't know.
1: And what are they planning on doing?
2: Having all your information like everybody does anyway. Yeah, right. Everybody does every way.
1: But I understand.
2: I just thought it was a weird way to suck people in by saying, it wasn't me. I watched the commercial thinking, that kind of is interesting. And but I saw the social media explode after that thinking, you know, are there that many dogs? Why are we all to be on the same camera? Blah, blah, blah. But whatever. They know where you're at anyway, you know?
3: Right. I mean, it's your camera for your house.
2: Right.
3: And then they're like, you know, that's ours too, for whatever we want.
2: Right.
3: And that's...
2: Yeah.
1: I probably should be a little more concerned about this.
3: Yeah.
2: I'm not, but I'm just saying there's a reason. If you want your complete privacy, you probably don't want one of those, you know? But it does help you seeing if somebody's at the door, you don't want to answer the door. I get that. But the commercial, rightly so, I think I took some criticism. Because, like, you know, how many dogs are missing in your neighborhood every day?
3: Yeah.
2: Maybe none. Maybe like one every couple weeks.
1: Do they give a number?
2: I don't know. If you saw the commercial, it was a Super Bowl. We had the Super Bowl.
1: Yeah.
2: But then all the stuff came out afterwards.
1: But I wasn't really paying attention.
2: Yeah, there was.
1: And then I didn't hear all the conspiracy theories.
2: Yeah.
1: After that.
2: Well, they're all interconnected, these cameras. By the way, people have cameras in their living rooms for that. So when they do go home, they literally leave the house, they can check on their dog or cat.
1: Yeah.
2: My daughter does that with her cat.
4: Or the kids.
2: Yeah. You're leaving a two-year-old kid there, right?
4: Well, no, I mean, just like, if you have kids that come in, 10, 12, whatever, they come home alone, you know, some people will put a camera in there so they can check on the kids and see what's going on.
2: Then you might watch them masturbate.
5: They can go, stop it.
2: Yeah. That's right. You can say that.
4: Mm-hmm.
2: Don't reach for your pants, son.
1: Out of Australia.
2: That sounded weird.
3: Put my butt down.
2: Right. You see him sneak in your closet and grab your rubber butt.
5: You're like, oh no.
1: Here's a camera getting involved.
2: What?
1: Out of Perth, Australia. Actually, it's perthnow.com. A Victorian farmer accused of raping a pig.
2: Oh, wow.
1: Has been acquitted.
2: Whoa. I got a pig butt, by the way. Right. It's rubber.
1: Judge ruled evidence in the case was acquired illegally. Bradley O'Reilly was accused of one charge of bestiality after he was allegedly filmed sexually assaulting a sow on Midland Bacon Pig Farm in Carrig, Northern Victoria.
2: Oh, it was actually a pig.
1: I thought 32-year-old.
2: I think we're getting rude about the lady.
5: Like, you know? Dude, that's his wife.
4: There's exactly one media outlet that terms it that way, and it's this one.
2: Yeah.
1: He was allegedly filmed raping the pig labeled sow number 8416.
2: Oh, yeah.
1: In February, she's a hot one, 2024, by a secret camera. Yep.
2: Long eyelashes.
1: Right. Installed by the Farm Transparency Project, a group of animal rights activists. It is believed the Farm Transparency Project were attempting to investigate.
2: Like 60% of farm kids' first sexual experiences with an animal?
1: I thought it was more like 98%.
2: It's pretty high. It's 60%.
4: At some point, it's been as high as 146%, according to Tyler.
2: It's higher. You guys want to understand, you know.
1: Attempted to investigate alleged animal abuse when the footage allegedly showing Mr. Riley was obtained. The Farm Transparency Project later named the sow Olivia, so she gets a name. According to the Daily Mail, Mr. O'Reilly...
2: That's what he called her, that's why.
1: ...was acquitted on his single charge by a magistrate last week, who said the method by which the Farm Transparency Project installed the closed caption TV was illegal and therefore could not be used as evidence against the accused. Vigilantism, even for laudable reasons, cannot and should not be encouraged.
2: So basically, it was just bad evidence collecting, right?
1: Right? Yeah, okay. They had to throw out the evidence.
3: Something tells me that the people in his community aren't going to be impressed that it was thrown out on a technicality.
5: Right.
2: Yeah. He's gonna bring it around. That was thrown out. Yeah.
3: Yeah. And just like, yeah.
2: You mean the video of you bagging that pig was thrown out? Yeah. Okay. Oh, you're fine then.
5: Whatever,
2: yeah.
5: Pig effer.
4: Play pool all your life. Bang one pig.
3: Right. I mean, his life's already ruined, so, yeah. I mean, he doesn't have to pay fines. Oh, right. Wow.
5: Yeah.
3: That's.
1: The judge also said the way the Victoria police dealt with the case was recklessly deceptive and plainly improper after the judge claimed they tried to deceive Mr. O'Reilly into confessing while in custody. We're not punishing you or trying to embarrass you or anything like that.
2: Yeah,
1: Bradley.
2: We are.
1: We're here to help you, one officer said in a 24-minute
2: that's some therapy
1: secret
2: there.
1: Recording.
4: No, he's not.
1: Which was allegedly unbeknownst. And then they show a picture of him, and he looks like a
2: pig banger.
1: Like a pig effer.
5: Oh, there is a picture of him in there. Yeah. He's going to have a hard time finding another job on a farm.
2: Yeah.
3: That's right.
2: Or a date on Tinder.
4: Mm-hmm. Well, you don't put that in the profile.
2: Yeah, true.
1: Yeah, but
2: my last date was some pig.
5: Yeah.
2: You go, why are you so rude to women? No, it was actually a pig.
1: You Google that guy's name, and it's going to come up. Yeah. Mm. Probably top of the stack.
2: Say my name. That's what he said to the pig.
5: Yeah, he's going to have to work in soybeans now.
1: So that's how you get away with banging a pig. They forget to read your Miranda rights.
2: Like a non-animal farm.
1: Some technicality. Yeah.
5: Mm-hmm. Look at a job on the corn. Why does all this corn stink like turds? That's probably a new guy.
3: Yeah,
2: that's the new.
5: He's going row by row.
2: Well, if you need a farmhand, he'd be the guy to get without the pig, right?
3: Yeah, I'm just afraid of his hands.
2: Yeah,
5: yeah.
3: Both of his farmhands.
5: But it sucks for the pig. You think the worst thing on the farm's going to be getting turned into bacon?
2: Yeah. Mm-hmm. Nope.
5: Then
2: nope.
5: Here comes Brad.
2: And you know they call him Brad too.
5: That's what his name is.
2: I know it's not Bradley. It's Brad on the farm. Mm-hmm.
5: And this picture of him just says his name real big on the bottom too. I gotta have a hard time with these wings.
2: I didn't see his picture.
4: But I would assume if he is on the dating apps, he's not swiping past many people because
2: he's banged a pig.
4: He's ready to bang a pig.
2: Right.
4: Any human is a step up.
2: Let's hope.
4: You would think.
2: Yeah.
3: Well,
1: he might be picky and looking for a human named Olivia.
2: Yeah.
4: Maybe.
3: Yeah, the standards are too high.
1: You hate to call out the pig's name.
2: With a pig nose. Yeah, it'd be funny if you date a girl with a pig nose, you know?
5: Yeah. Not justifying this, but doesn't the...
2: When you start off by saying, I'm not justifying this, go ahead. Let's hear the rest
5: doesn't
2: of this.
5: Doesn't the pig have to be into it a little bit? Or take off and run or turn around and bite you?
3: I mean...
2: Is it the pig's vagina or is it the pig's butt?
1: Yeah,
5: good question.
1: We'd probably need the perspective of a pig on this one.
3: Mm-hmm. In terms of factory farming, I don't think that the pig is into a lot that's going on.
5: Yeah.
3: You know what I mean? I don't think that there's a lot that they're happy about. So I think that's just
2: a little love.
5: Like, great. Now, of course, this.
2: Yeah.
4: They've learned to live with the indignities of a pig's life.
2: Yeah. Mm.
3: Sad.
2: So you're saying that there's a pig pushback, you mean?
5: Well, looking at this picture, too, they're probably just in a pen on its own. They're probably not a bunch of pigs roaming around.
2: Yeah.
1: From the text, I like pig butts and I cannot lie.
4: God.
1: Other farmers cannot deny.
4: Oh, no.
2: No. You just blamed that on the text. You made that up.
1: I wish I'd thought.
4: I see it, too.
5: We have 4 minutes left.
2: You can use that this weekend. I know you had to do that right now. That's going to stick in my head. I like pig butts. I'm never. That's going to be there all damn day. I like pig butts, and I cannot lie. I'm done.
1: All right, yeah, that's.
2: And the show's over too.
4: Yeah. Not quite.
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22: Mainly cloudy today with a chance of thunderstorms. High of 90. Southerly winds 10 to 15 miles per hour. Slight chance for storms. Tonight, lows around 60. Partly cloudy. Slight chance of rain showers. Tomorrow, daytime highs approaching 81. Sunshine mixed with clouds at times. From the Weatherology Weather Center, I'm meteorologist Jennifer Wojcicki on Rock 95. Currently, it's 73 degrees.
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1: So United Airlines, now I haven't had this problem much, but I know it happens. I don't fly every week like a lot of people do, but fly enough for a person who doesn't fly for a living. United Airlines can now boot passengers who refuse to use the headphones on their devices.
2: Good.
1: Yeah.
2: Good.
1: No, I haven't. Yeah. I haven't come across it. They should boot anybody, but I haven't come across it. But there was this little Mexican lady in the sauna the other day, just listening to, you know, I'm thinking, and I didn't want to say anything to her, so it was like four of us sitting there. I said, why is this lady playing her phone out loud? She didn't care.
2: I don't care if it's the speaker phone or FaceTime or a video on your phone. What if you're out in public, put in a damn earbud.
1: Right.
3: Yep.
1: Right.
3: Especially if you are on a gondola on a ski hill.
2: Yes.
3: Packed in there with five other people, and you've got it on speakerphone.
1: Oh, that's right. That dude you're talking about.
3: And you're not even speaking English. Speaking English would have annoyed me, too.
1: Any passenger listening to music, watching a video, or scrolling a social media feed that emits sound must wear headphones. It's a revised thing. I think they're the first airline to do this and quietly update them. Now, first of all, how are you going to kick them off?
3: Mid-flight?
1: In mid-flight. You're not.
2: Well, so strap a parachute on.
1: Yeah.
4: You know, you could make it so they couldn't get on their connecting flight or ban them from the airline.
1: Well, it says here, the carrier also may refuse transport or on a permanent basis.
2: Yeah, but you want to know
1: fly list. Use headphones while listening to audio or video content.
2: The flights we were on last summer, that was part of the aisle donkey spiel at the beginning of the flight. If you're watching something on your phone, put your damn headphones on. Be courteous to everybody around you. Please don't play audio out where everybody can hear.
3: I don't fly all the time, but I haven't encountered that problem. But obviously it exists.
1: It must have. If they've actually made a rule against you.
3: Right. If they have to address it, obviously.
2: Didn't you have the lady bitching about you because you had your headphones on, but they were too loud?
3: Right. Yeah.
2: That's not your fault. She can still hear you?
1: Not your fault, man.
3: Nope.
1: You know?
3: That is discrimination against the hearing impaired.
1: Damn right it is.
3: I should have filed a lawsuit against her right there.
1: Right, yeah.
3: She's picking on me because, it's just like picking on me because I'm too skinny. Which, was a thing back in high school.
1: It was, man.
2: Yeah. Good luck winning a discrimination lawsuit as a middle-aged white man.
1: Yeah. Well, you're deaf, though.
3: Yeah.
2: I don't know that that's a protected class.
1: It is.
2: Is it?
3: It should
1: disability.
3: Be. If it's not, it certainly should be.
1: Yeah.
2: Are you clinically deaf?
3: Oh, I don't know what clinically deaf means.
1: I'm afraid to even get checked.
2: Huh?
1: I'm afraid to even get checked. But if you wear headphones your whole life, you're heading away us way. Because I didn't really do anything different. I didn't play in a band or anything like that, so I just wore headphones.
2: See, I'm going to end up with one bad ear because I only wear it in the left side.
1: So yeah, but you wear headphones the rest of the day, don't you?
2: Music? Not really.
1: Yeah.
2: Not really. I mean, I got to have the right side is the phone ear.
1: Yeah.
2: And the left side is the earbud ear.
1: Yeah, you're going to.
2: So I'm just going to be imbalanced.
4: Yeah. That's going to help you.
3: No.
4: You'll be able to hear it. Well, out of one ear.
1: Yeah, no, it sucks. So that makes it worse.
3: He's going to be, his equilibrium is going to be off.
2: Yeah.
1: He's going to be falling down, half-deaf puss.
3: He's going to be like one of those elk with a whirling disease
4: tumbling
3: or whatever.
4: Down the stairs at the sphere?
3: No.
1: It's not just us, man.
3: He'll be walking around in circles because he's got the equilibrium in one ear and not in the other. So he'll be the first case of human whirling disease.
1: He'll just be a blibbering idiot walking in circles because of that.
2: Should have worn both. Well, like I say, I got to answer the phone off the one side. So
1: yeah, I know
2: just,
1: that.
2: You know. It's too much.
1: So there's naked cornhole in Utah. I get busted.
2: There you go, LD.
3: Oh, no. We got to clear this up.
1: Okay, good.
3: That's why I posted this.
1: I know. Help me out with us. Did you play cornhole at that naked place?
4: I did not witness anyone playing cornhole.
1: No, I mean the butt kind of stuff. not the bean bags.
3: Oh, it'd be fun to have somebody's butt in the air and land the bean bag.
4: They do have a
3: on the butt.
4: They do have a remote control car track.
1: Really?
4: That I did not see anyone using. But.
2: Do they have a bowling alley? Because we've heard about
4: a bunch of dudes, dongs out racing their cars.
3: Yeah,
4: it's available.
2: We've heard about naked bowling nights, and I think that's just one of the worst poses to end up with.
1: And also,
2: you're naked.
1: Nuts, your legs are crossing when you're doing that, and your nuts are hanging there. That's got to hurt sometimes.
4: It's got to feel good to have your balls right over that fan by the ball return.
1: Yes, or your butthole.
2: You could do that.
4: I hadn't even thought about that. Let's do this. Let's stick your fingers into something that's so unsanitary.
1: And scratch your nuts.
4: Yeah.
3: No, I think like naked pitching. Would look pretty awful, too.
1: Oh, yeah, with your leg in the air.
3: Well, actually, the way their legs move around after the go.
1: Yeah.
3: All right, this is out of Carbon County, Utah. Carbon County, Utah deputy is in trouble after being literally caught with his pants down, accused of playing cornhole, naked from the waist down. And Carbon County, Wyoming Sheriff Alex Bakken is making sure he knows that the Utah deputy was involved and it wasn't one of his. It's not Carbon County, Wyoming. It's the guy in Carbon County, Utah. Mm-hmm.
2: There's two.
4: Where was this guy doing this?
3: In Carbon County, Utah.
4: Was he in public or was he in his own yard?
1: I would watch that because he had cornholes up here on every weekend half the time in the winter on ESPN 2 or something like that.
4: You'll those pieces of ass.
1: I know, I never, and she, it'd be fat dude cornhole, right.
2: Which is cornhole.
3: A Carbon County, Utah, the important part, deputy was recently seen in court after allegedly playing cornhole without pants in his driveway. Shortly thereafter,
1: wow.
3: A Facebook user,
1: you're the driveway lot,
3: posted this news headline on one of our esteemed cultural sharing platforms, the Rollins News and the Chatter Facebook page, leading users to believe it was Carbon County, Wyoming.
1: Wow. I love the indignity.
2: He was full Donald Ducking it, playing cornhole on his driveway.
1: Right. Why not?
3: That's Did he the lose report his job? I got. I don't have the information to tell you yes or no.
4: He's probably better off shooting a guy.
3: Alex Bakken, Carbon County.
1: You're probably right.
3: Wyoming sheriff took to Facebook to put out a press release called the Great Naked Cornhole Mix-Up of 2026. And then points out that it was indeed a Carbon County, Utah deputy, not to be confused with Carbon County, Wyoming.
4: Did it say who he was playing against? That's not a solo game.
1: No.
4: And it would be weird if only one dude doesn't
5: Unless
4: have
5: you're
4: pants.
5: Practicing.
2: Yeah, you could be out there practicing on your own.
4: How sad is that?
1: Yeah, naked cornhole practicing. It's real sad.
4: I'm just practicing cornhole.
1: Naked.
4: Did you have to walk to the other side?
1: I know, it is sad, yeah. Then you got to bend over, too, and your butt's in the air.
3: The comments are good. You must have taken. This is about the guy who was actually naked and got busted in his driveway. I took a pinky full of fairy dust from the evidence room. And then people get on there and they can confirm that Carbon County, Wyoming deputies have been playing pantsless cornhole on occasion. But
1: are they that bored? They got so much time. There's no crimes out there.
3: No.
1: Let's just all take our pants off and play cornhole.
3: I looked at both of these places. They're kind of middle of nowhere.
1: Yeah.
2: Isn't Wyoming generally pretty desolate no matter where you're at?
1: Yeah. I saw this. Piece was Wyoming and what's the one right beside on top of it? Or
3: Montana?
1: Wyoming, Montana, and then North Dakota. Uh-huh. They were talking about there was a whole little piece on why people don't live there. I mean, just in general, it's like all three of those states is less than most places. You know,
2: the population density is very, very low.
1: Yeah, it was this big rabbit hole thing about why people don't live in that area. They just don't live there. You know, and it's never and nobody lives there.
4: Do they have plumbing?
1: I don't know. I mean, I know there's little towns, but it's such a wide area. Todd's a North Dakota guy, but there's just nobody lives there. It's like they took the population of those three states, and I believe just Brooklyn alone is bigger. Just Brooklyn, not New York City. Brooklyn.
4: Yeah. That's good. They still get two senators. Right.
3: And the people of Wyoming.
1: Right. They get
3: North
1: six
3: Dakota,
1: senators. Yeah, right. Right.
3: Montana. Yeah. They laugh hilariously when somebody asks them if they have plumbing.
1: Right.
4: Well, you think about the desolate areas I don't know if you're like, it'd be cool to live here. Right? And you're where are you going to get water?
3: There's a lot of places where there's no plumbing, and it's called wilderness area.
1: Yeah.
4: And a lot of, isn't a lot of Wyoming that?
3: Oh, yeah. It certainly is. It's a lot of mountains.
1: Never been, man.
4: Plenty room to play naked cornhole.
1: There you go,
4: You don't have any neighbors.
1: Yeah, why not?
3: Yeah, well,
1: why not?
3: It's all the talk, apparently, when it happens. Yeah, that's middle of nowhere.
1: Yeah.
3: As is Carbon County, Utah.
1: All right. So there's no cornhole at the nudist colony or the naturalist?
5: I did not see anyone.
1: You should bring some down next time you're there.
2: Yeah. Start the movement.
4: Bring your remote control car.
1: Have you seen that game? Have you seen those guys that play that cornhole where they lay underneath it? And they just put their crotch right where the hole is.
2: Oh, so that's...
1: And you lay there and you throw. You can still throw because your back end, your upper body's outside the thing. And you throw.
2: So, but if somebody gets a cornhole, it hits you right in the nuts.
1: Hits you in the nuts.
2: Oh.
1: Yeah, guys will do that now.
4: Why don't these dudes just bang each other?
1: But it's funny. Check it out. It's on YouTube. They're laying there. They're not really... They sky it and it flies in the hole and hits the guy in the nuts. Yeah.
2: It's kind of funny.
1: It is funny as hell.
2: It's kind of funny.
1: Check it out.
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8: From the newsroom, I'm Alex Carminati. The Fargo Police Department says a missing 16-year-old girl who was pregnant has been located and found safe. Evie Parisian LaFountain, who was approximately 8 months pregnant at the time of her disappearance, had been missing since May 20th. The Fargo Police Department says she's been located, and due to her age, police are not providing any more information. It was believed she was either in Fargo or Grand Forks. Her mother lives in Grand Forks. North Dakota will receive $32 million from the Federal Aviation Administration that will help infrastructure projects at 11 different airports. Hector International Airport in Fargo will receive $4 million, while airports in Bismarck, Dickinson, and Minot will also receive funding. The money will be used to either replace or create new runways, taxiways, and lights. And the Theodore Roosevelt Presidential Library officially opened to the public during America's 250th anniversary celebration on Saturday, July 4th. From the newsroom, I'm Alex Carminati.
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3: Mainly cloudy today with a chance of thunderstorms. High of 90. Southerly winds 10 to 15 miles per hour. Slight chance for storms. Tonight, lows around 60. Partly cloudy. Slight chance of rain showers. Tomorrow, daytime highs approaching 81. Sunshine mixed with clouds at times. From the Weatherology Weather Center, I'm meteorologist Jennifer Wojcicki on Rock 95. Currently, it's 73 degrees.
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1: A Canadian man faces multiple animal cruelty charges after he allegedly broke into the flamingo habitat at the Flamingo Resort in the Las Vegas Strip and took the bird back to his room and injured it.
2: Oh.
1: That's all they say is injured it.
3: Were they wrestling?
1: He is charged with four counts of torturing, maiming, or killing an animal. Oh, he did kill it.
3: Oh.
1: An animal kept for companionship or pleasure.
2: Oh.
1: Did he bang the bird?
2: I hope not.
3: I've never heard of someone banging a flamingo, but...
1: Yeah, because flamingos are small, man. They're small.
3: Usually that's relegated
1: to... The butthole in a flamingo can't be that big.
3: The farm animals or other domesticated animals.
1: Didn't think I'd say that today. he told police that he popped a flamingo's wing back and into place, but the report states that he pulled the wing out of its body. So he's trying to say he helped the...
2: Man...
1: Now, you just...
2: This guy's going to jail.
3: Oh, so he caused the injury, and then he claimed to fix it.
1: The report also states he chased and attempted to pin down a second bird. This guy was...
3: Oh, he wanted
1: a newspaper reported that the Fairbairn, who lives in Ontario, told police he was too drunk to remember chasing the bird. And probably too drunk to remember you brought one up to your room. Okay, the reports show, this is great, the journal shows in Vegas, shows a shirtless man with a large tattoo across his back carrying a flamingo into an elevator in the halls of his hotel.
3: Where do they keep the flamingos at the Flamingo Hotel?
1: Well, I'm looking at this thing. There's an outdoor area, and they're just all right there. Yeah. There's no big fence. It's just like a little rail. There's a picture in the story on USA Today about this.
3: I haven't been to Vegas in a while, and I don't think I've ever been to
1: Vegas. Oh, no. Flamingo. Oh, this is sad. They show this. They do show the one flamingo with a cask on. He's joined your tibio flat toe thing, Todd, you have.
3: What's he got? External fixator on?
1: Or? Look at it. Go to USA Today, look at the article, and then go down to the picture of the poor flamingo with a big brace or a cast on its one flamingo leg. What a jackass, man.
2: Oh, totally.
1: But it does say, the key word in the whole article is they do write the word pleasure.
3: Don't we assume that he tried to bang that thing? Yeah.
2: He probably doesn't even remember.
1: That poor flamingo.
2: This guy woke up with a dead flamingo in his room.
3: Right, yeah.
4: Well, apparently it wasn't dead.
1: No, this one, the picture of this one. Oh, no. No, it is dead. This picture is the Nashville Zoo. They fit braces on two flamingos hurt during mating season. Those flamingos go at it.
3: So they hurt each other.
1: Yeah, they hurt each other. So that picture is not of the one in Vegas. You're right. The one in Vegas is dead.
4: Oh, that's sad.
1: That guy took that too seriously. Stay at the flamingo and kill a flamingo.
2: did you think you catch it, you eat it?
3: In the meantime, somebody out on the strip is handing out that pamphlets for 100,000 different escorts that you could get.
2: Right.
3: Here, you could bang a human. Nah, I go for the difficult one. He goes for the tough call.
1: Maybe he likes legs. You know?
2: Really skinny legs.
1: Yeah, he's a leg
4: brittle
1: man.
4: One.
2: How tall are flamingos?
1: Yeah, they're not that big. They're about the big. They're about as big as the size of the things you see in the yards, basically.
2: How long is this guy? Is he? What kind of charges is he facing? Like, what do you go? Is this 5 years? 10 years?
1: Oh, it didn't say that. It didn't say that, but it did say what he's. Yeah, his charge is. Well, it was kind of weird sounding. That's why I put the word pleasure in there.
3: Well, it was animal cruelty.
1: Yeah, that was part of it, right?
2: Flamingos can stand between 2.5 and 5 feet. That's tough because if they're 5 feet tall, their butt's not at crotch level.
3: Well, he can logistically, I think he could pull it off.
1: Yeah,
3: I'm trying not to think too much about it.
1: It's too late for me.
2: I'm stuck.
1: It's just drilled in my head now. This guy banging it. Okay, he's got four counts of torturing, maiming, or killing an animal kept for companionship or pleasure. I guess, you know, that's a general charge for anybody that hurts their own pets, probably.
4: Yeah.
1: Yeah.
3: Yeah, because you can torture, kill, and maim an animal as long as you're not doing it for pleasure.
1: Right.
3: You're doing it because we got to eat.
2: Right, because he went to head on the wall.
1: Yeah.
3: heading to Vegas in 4 hours, but will not bang any flamingos. That's,
1: well, that's good.
3: That's James's sweet Z71.
1: All right, have fun in Vegas.
3: Yeah. Right. Be careful.
1: But don't bang flamingos. I don't think you should bang any bird. I did see a...
4: Really going out on a limb there.
3: Yeah.
1: I did see a bestiality movie where a guy banged a chicken. And that's not fun to watch. You know.
4: Why were you...
2: Well, what was this?
1: Somebody threw a tape in at a college party, a VHS tape. It's called Animal Farm. And
3: you could not avert your...
1: The party is packed, men and women everywhere.
3: I was going to say glaze.
1: Men and women everywhere. And all of a sudden, we all look at the TV, and this guy's banging cows. It's brutal, man. Nothing really to... But when the guy banged the chicken, I said, I'm done watching this.
3: I don't think that's legal.
1: It's not. It was an illegal tape.
3: Yeah.
1: Totally illegal tape. But it was one of those underground things that was going around at the time. Yeah.
3: And that was pre-internet, wasn't it?
1: Oh, hell yeah. This is college.
3: You had to go out of your way.
1: To find that.
2: Do you know who put the tape in?
1: Oh, yeah. He got it from a buddy. They were all normal dudes, but it was just... It was stupid. It's a drunk college party with men and women are all watching this. It was hilarious. At the time, in hindsight, it's sad and brutal. Right.
3: Yeah. Did you recognize the chicken?
1: No.
3: I know that.
1: Mainly they stuck to cows. And the funny thing about the guy banging the cow was the cow didn't care. He was just chewing his cud, thinking, I don't know what's going on back there.
3: No reaction.
1: Well, because that's a hot dog. That truly is a hot dog by the highway.
2: Yes.
1: Oh, by the way, that's why you're... That's
4: hot dog by the highway? I wish there were more of those.
1: I do like that. No, Todd's hot dog stand got up. They told us why that's a Deadpool
3: thing. This is one of those things where... I don't remember saying this, and
1: I know.
3: I reflect back on it, and I think it's kind of funny. I guess I was going to build a hot dog stand that involved a hallway.
1: Right.
3: Then I would just throw the hot dog.
1: And you would call it Hot Dog Down a Hallway.
3: And the name of the hot dog stand is Hot Dog Down a Hallway.
1: So there was a Deadpool name the other day.
2: Did they hold the bun and you try to throw it into the bun?
3: Yeah, I'm not sure how the logistics work.
1: I kind of remember you saying it because you said...
2: I like the idea.
3: Yeah.
1: Todd's hot dog stand is a Deadpool name, and we asked the audience to tell us where that came from, and one of our listeners figured it out. He said it to us yesterday, and he described that story. I kind of remembered it. It was a funny lie, for sure. But it's, you wanted to call the stand Hot Dog, Todd's Hot Dog Down a Hallway.
3: Yeah, but you need extra real estate for that because you got to have the hallway.
2: Yeah.
3: Right. Yeah, it couldn't just be a food truck because there's no hallway involved.
2: Well, you could have the hallway lead to your teen bike repair shop.
1: Well, you might want to keep the hallway from the teens.
3: We closed that a long time
2: Everybody ago. Likes hot dogs.
1: Yeah, everybody does love hot dogs.
4: Did you end up picking up a gas station hot dog yesterday with your smokes?
2: Yeah. I regretted it.
4: Yeah?
1: Really?
2: I did regret eating the hot dog. I regretted my choice of where I went to get it because for the second time in a row I've gotten a hot dog from a certain chain of gas stations. Their buns were hard.
1: Oh, man.
2: And the dude was like, I grabbed the bun. It was hard. And I'm like, all right, I'll toss this one. And there was a dude putting new buns into the thing. So I grabbed one of those. Same thing.
1: Oh,
3: can't you pop them in the microwave and freshen them up a little bit that way?
2: I could.
1: Doesn't this suck when you're hungry for something and it's not satisfying?
2: Right. Yeah.
1: You probably want another hot dog right away.
3: What I would do is I would carry my own buns.
2: Yeah. It's not a bad idea.
3: Yeah. Just have
1: it's pretty stupid.
4: It's close.
3: I keep all kinds of crap in my truck. I almost said it, the S word. I keep all kinds of crap in my truck, so what would I... eight pack of poppy seed buns.
4: Yeah, but you'd have to change that out on a regular basis, or you'd just have stale buns in the truck.
2: And you don't want to be eating that many gas station hot dogs that you don't have to worry about the freshness of your car buns.
4: True.
1: Your car buns. I love that.
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21: Mainly cloudy today with a chance of thunderstorms. High of 90. Southerly winds 10 to 15 miles per hour. Slight chance for storms. Tonight, lows around 60. Partly cloudy. Slight chance of rain showers. Tomorrow, daytime highs approaching 81. Sunshine mixed with clouds at times. From the Weatherology Weather Center, I'm meteorologist Jennifer Wojcicki on Rock 95. Currently, it's 73 degrees.
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0: chance of thunderstorms. Today, otherwise cloudy skies. Daytime highs approaching 90. Southerly winds 10 to 15 miles per hour. Partly cloudy skies. Tonight, slight chance for storms, 60. A blend of clouds and sun. Tomorrow, slight chance for showers. Highs around 81. From the Weatherology Weather Center, I'm meteorologist Jennifer Wojcicki on Rock 95. Right now, 75.
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0: Scorpions, Rock 95, classic rock that really rocks. Hope you had a good 4th of July. Hope you got all your fingers left. Americans spent $2.5 billion to $2.8 billion on consumer fireworks, setting off nearly 300 million pounds of explosives during Independence Day. Biggest ever. Yeah. 250 was a big deal. 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
2: Chance of thunderstorms today, otherwise cloudy skies. Daytime highs approaching 90. Southerly winds 10 to 15 miles per hour. Partly cloudy skies tonight, slight chance for storms 60. A blend of clouds and sun tomorrow, slight chance for showers, highs around 81. From the Weatherology Weather Center, I'm meteorologist Jennifer Wojcicki on Rock 95. Right now, 75.
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0: Rock 95, classic rock that really rocks with Pat Benatar. Today is Fried Chicken Day, National Fried Chicken Day. I don't know anyone who doesn't like fried chicken. In fact, because it's National Fried Chicken Day, and I don't need an excuse to buy it, I think that's happening.
1: Chance of thunderstorms today. Otherwise, cloudy skies. Daytime highs approaching 90. Southerly winds 10 to 15 miles per hour. Partly cloudy skies. Tonight, slight chance for storms, 60. A blend of clouds and sun. Tomorrow, slight chance for showers. Highs around 81. From the Weatherology Weather Center, I'm meteorologist Jennifer Wojcicki on Rock 95. Currently, it's 78 degrees.
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0: Billy Idol, Rock 95, classic rock that really rocks. The Twins over the weekend played the Yankees. Three-game series. They won two of them. They haven't done that in a very long time, winning a series against the Yankees. So good for them. Off today, and then they take on Cleveland. 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
3: Chance of thunderstorms today, otherwise cloudy skies. Daytime highs approaching 90. Southerly winds 10 to 15 miles per hour. Partly cloudy skies tonight, slight chance for storms 60. A blend of clouds and sun tomorrow, slight chance for showers, highs around 81. From the Weatherology Weather Center, I'm meteorologist Jennifer Wojcicki on Rock 95. Currently, it's 78 degrees.
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0: Rock 95, classic rock that really rocks. That's Def Leppard. 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
1: This is the 18-time champion of the world with 66 Nathan's Famous Hot Dogs and Buns in 10 minutes, Joey Chestnut.
0: That's a lot of hot dogs, man. I wonder when a guy retires from that. I remember a few years ago, they wouldn't let him do it because the sponsor is Nathan's. He was doing an endorsement for another company that also made hot dogs, and Nathan said, no, thank you. So he didn't win that year.
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5: Cloudy skies expected this afternoon with a chance of severe thunderstorms. Daytime high is approaching 89. Winds out of the southwest, 8 to 15 miles per hour. Mainly clear skies. Tonight, chance of severe thunderstorms, 59. Highs around 78. Tomorrow, slight chance for showers. From the Weatherology Weather Center, I'm meteorologist Jennifer Wojcicki on Rock 95. Currently, it's 82 degrees.
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0: Rock 95, classic rock that really rocks with Boston More Than a Feeling. And I love a dumb criminal story. So a guy in Maryland reported his car stolen, his truck. What a bummer that would be. While it happened, he was allegedly burglarizing a Verizon store right across the street. He tried to deny it. See, he broke a window getting in there, gathered up a bunch of phones. I presume he's going to sell them on the street or whatever, get cash for them. But he cut himself. And the cops saw that. They saw the blood. And then they saw that he was bleeding. He's right across the street. So just the balls to do that. You know what I mean? To call the cops to say you had your truck stolen while you're stealing. You got to love it. They nabbed him. They figured it out.
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2: Cloudy skies expected this afternoon with a chance of severe thunderstorms. Daytime highs approaching 89. Winds out of the southwest, 8 to 15 miles per hour. Mainly clear skies. Tonight, chance of severe thunderstorms, 59. Highs around 78. Tomorrow, slight chance for showers. From the Weatherology Weather Center, I'm meteorologist Jennifer Wojcicki on Rock 95. Currently, it's 82 degrees.
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0: Rock 95, classic rock that really rocks with Judas Priest. You've got another thing coming. And we are just losing it in this country. Nobody seems to want to follow any laws. A Delta flight was apparently struck by fireworks as it descended into Chicago Midway International Airport on Saturday evening. It landed safely, but the pilots heard a big bang, and the plane is being checked to see if there's any damage. Here's the air traffic control conversation. I love this kind of stuff.
1: Tower, we just had a firework at our plane, Delta 1076. We're continuing.
2: Delta 1076, can you tell me if you had to, I guess, any further information about the firework?
1: 200 feet AGL, 2250 AGL, but we just heard the bang on the plane, so we'll have to take a look at it once we get to the gate.
3: And we're just hoping it was just the mortar that went off underneath, but definitely felt the big bang.
2: There have been multiple reports, as you can imagine. The city's aware. They said they would notify the Chicago police, but, you know, I don't know what they'll do.
0: Yeah, right? I love how he was really dubious about that. Yeah, Chicago police, but, yeah, you know, they're busy. I mean, it's constant stuff they got to do there in Chicago. I guess the only law in Chicago is there's no law.
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7: Cloudy skies expected this afternoon with a chance of severe thunderstorms. Daytime highs approaching 89. Winds out of the southwest, 8 to 15 miles per hour. Mainly clear skies. Tonight, chance of severe thunderstorms, 59. Highs around 78. Tomorrow, slight chance for showers. From the Weatherology Weather Center, I'm meteorologist Jennifer Wojcicki on Rock 95. Right now, it's 81 degrees.
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Rock 95 with Van Halen, Panama. Classic rock that really rocks. There's a trend with the uber wealthy and how they like to stay cool. I'll tell you about it coming up. Somebody Love now. This is Queen, Rock 95. Yeah.

0: Sweet Home Alabama, Rock 95. I bet you it gets hot down in Alabama. And I wonder if any rich people have what's called a snow room. Yeah, the uber wealthy. That's the thing now. It's this luxury thing. If you're really wealthy, you can install your own private winter. Snowfall, icy walls, freezing temperatures. Basically the opposite of a sauna. You can literally push a button and it starts snowing. And for us common folk, we just go to the liquor store and hang around in the beer cave.
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2: Cloudy skies expected this afternoon with a chance of severe thunderstorms. Daytime high is approaching 89. Winds out of the southwest, 8 to 15 miles per hour. Mainly clear skies. Tonight, chance of severe thunderstorms, 59. Highs around 78. Tomorrow, slight chance for showers. From the Weatherology Weather Center, I'm meteorologist Jennifer Wojcicki on Rock 95. Currently, it's 83 degrees.
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0: Rock 95, classic rock that really rocks with the Police. World Cup Soccer, Team USA, they get their best player back. FIFA did something like a red card against him, which means that you're out that game and then the next game. Well, they rescinded that, apparently after a phone call from Trump. I don't know if that's true or not, but that's kind of what's going around. And then also, Brazil was upset by Norway. A guy named Erling, he scored two goals, and honestly, the guy looks like a character out of, I don't know, like Game of Thrones or something like that. He's real tall. He's got the blonde hair. Yeah, so he got two goals on him. So that's a big upset. Good for them.
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3: A severe thunderstorm watch continues until 9 p.m. tonight. Highs around 89 this afternoon under overcast skies with a chance of severe storms. Southwesterly winds 8 to 15 miles per hour. Chance of severe storms tonight, lows dip down to about 59, mainly clear. From the Weatherology Weather Center, I'm meteorologist Jennifer Wojcicki on Rock 95. Right now, 83.
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I'm going through hockey withdrawals and football. 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

0: Rock 95, classic rock that really rocks. And I kind of forgot about this over the weekend, but Taylor Swift, Travis Kelce, they got married apparently. Madison Square Garden, about 1,000 guests there. And some people describe the decor as Alice in Wonderland meeting Wizard of Oz. So it lasted, I guess, 10 hours. And I know from the mayor of New York, he was saying, hey, it's really hot. You know, he's a communist, straight up communist. He said, turn your thermometers, you know, up to 78 degrees. I bet it wasn't 78 degrees at her wedding.
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2: A severe thunderstorm watch continues until 9 p.m. tonight. Highs around 89 this afternoon under overcast skies with a chance of severe storms. Southwesterly winds 8 to 15 miles per hour. Chance of severe storms tonight, lows dip down to about 59, mainly clear. From the Weatherology Weather Center, I'm meteorologist Jennifer Wojcicki on Rock 95. Right now, 83.
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0: 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Rock 95, Burning for You from Blue Oyster Cult. Well, did you have an awesome 4th of July long holiday weekend? And chances are you probably have some leftover food in the house. Maybe that's what you're eating for the rest of these, well, next couple of weeks. I'll go over some food consumption information from 4th of July coming up after Journey. 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
4: A severe thunderstorm watch continues until 9 p.m. tonight. Highs around 89 this afternoon under overcast skies with a chance of severe storms. Southwesterly winds 8 to 15 miles per hour. Chance of severe storms tonight, lows dip down to about 59, mainly clear. From the Weatherology Weather Center, I'm meteorologist Jennifer Wojcicki on Rock 95. Currently, it's 86 degrees.
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Rock 95, you give love a bad name from Bon Jovi. So did you have any hot dogs or bratwurst or chicken over the 4th of July weekend? I'll give you some details coming up after Journey. Here's Manfred Mann's Earth Band.

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0: Classic rock that really rocks. Rock 95, Don't Stop Believin' from Journey. Well, chances are, over the 4th of July long holiday weekend, you had one of the above. Chicken, hamburgers, bratwurst, hot dogs. So, which was it? What reigns supreme in your backyard for the 4th of July? Well, I will tell you, number one most consumed food over the 4th of July is hot dogs. Approximately 150 million hot dogs over the Independence Day alone. Isn't that just crazy? 150 million. See, when it comes to food like that, I'll take a bratwurst over a hot dog any day of the week. For me, it would go bratwurst, probably chicken, and then anything else, and hot dogs would come in last place for me. Twisted Sister, coming up next, Rock 95.
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7: A severe thunderstorm watch continues until 9 p.m. tonight. Highs around 89 this afternoon under overcast skies with a chance of severe storms. Southwesterly winds 8 to 15 miles per hour. Chance of severe storms tonight, lows dip down to about 59, mainly clear. From the Weatherology Weather Center, I'm meteorologist Jennifer Wojcicki on Rock 95. Currently, it's 86 degrees.
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0: Classic rock that really rocks, Rock 95. Keep your hands to yourself, the Georgia Satellites. So earlier, I was talking about over 150 million hot dogs eaten on the 4th of July. I think I know where half, if not three quarters, of those hot dogs were eaten. I will give you those details coming up after Def Leppard. Kenny Wayne Shepherd is lined up next with Blue on Black. Rock 95.
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4: A severe thunderstorm watch continues until 9 p.m. tonight. Mainly clear skies tonight with a chance of severe thunderstorms. Lows level off around 59. Winds out of the north, 8 to 15 miles per hour. Daytime highs approaching 78. Tomorrow, slight chance for showers. From the Weatherology Weather Center, I'm meteorologist Jennifer Wojcicki on Rock 95. Right now, it's 86 degrees.
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Rock 95 Highway to Hell from AC/DC. Any idea who Joey Jaws Chestnut is? Joey Jaws Chestnut. I'll tell you more after Def Leppard. Here's the Steve Miller Band.

0: classic rock that really rocks. Rock 95, Pour Some Sugar on Me from Def Leppard. Well, here's the information. I talked to you earlier about over 150 million hot dogs eaten on the 4th of July. I think I know where they were consumed. Joey Jaws Chestnut claimed his 18th mustard belt at the Nathan's famous 4th of July hot dog eating contest, which took place on Saturday. You know how many hot dogs Joey Chestnut ate? 66 in just 10 minutes. You know, I know what I feel like after eating a large burrito. Can you imagine eating 66 hot dogs in just 10 minutes? What that does to your body? Anyway, the 42-year-old defeated 13 competitors, including runner-up Patrick Bertoletti, who ate 50 hot dogs. Chestnut fell short of his own 2021 record of 76. That is just crazy. 66 hot dogs in 10 minutes. George Thorogood coming up next, Rock 95.
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5: A severe thunderstorm watch continues until 9 p.m. tonight. Mainly clear skies tonight with a chance of severe thunderstorms. Lows level off around 59. Winds out of the north, 8 to 15 miles per hour. Daytime highs approaching 78. Tomorrow, slight chance for showers. From the Weatherology Weather Center, I'm meteorologist Jennifer Wojcicki on Rock 95. Right now, it's 86 degrees.
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0: Classic rock, that really rocks. Rock 95, The Clash, Rock the Casbah. If you're a Minnesota Twins fan, they did good over the weekend. It was almost like their World Series. They were up against the New York Yankees, and guess what? They won 2 out of 3 games. That is just awesome for the Minnesota Twins. I'll give you the details on scores coming up after the Black Crows. The Red Hot Chili Peppers are next. 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
1: A severe thunderstorm watch continues until 9 p.m. tonight. Mainly clear skies tonight with a chance of severe thunderstorms. Lows level off around 59. Winds out of the north, 8 to 15 miles per hour. Daytime highs approaching 78. Tomorrow, slight chance for showers. From the Weatherology Weather Center, I'm meteorologist Jennifer Wojcicki on Rock 95. Currently, it's 87 degrees.
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Rock 95 White Wedding from Billy Idol. Minnesota Twins take the series against the Yankees this past weekend. I'll tell you more after the Black Crows. Here's the Stones.

0: Classic rock that really rocks. Rock 95, Hard to Handle from the Black Crowes. So the Minnesota Twins, I was, you know, hoping for the best because the Yankees always seem to have the Minnesota Twins number. But not this weekend. The Minnesota Twins beat the Yankees 2-1. In fact, yesterday they beat them 6-1. And then Saturday, the score was 11-4. And the Twins lost on Friday 5-2. So, wow. Good job, Minnesota Twins, up against the New York Yankees. The Twins have today off. Now they're going to be home for 6 games starting tomorrow. 3 games against the Guardians and 3 games against the Angels. Night Ranger coming up next, Rock 95.
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6: A severe thunderstorm watch continues until 9 p.m. tonight. Mainly clear skies tonight with a chance of severe thunderstorms. Lows level off around 59. Winds out of the north, 8 to 15 miles per hour. Daytime highs approaching 78. Tomorrow, slight chance for showers. From the Weatherology Weather Center, I'm meteorologist Jennifer Wojcicki on Rock 95. Currently, it's 87 degrees.
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0: 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Rock 95, New Year's Day from U2. It's Miles Riker keeping you company. Hope your Monday is going good. Not a very productive week after having the 4th of July over the weekend. But hey, that's a totally different thing. What I wanted to tell you is there's a pretty big soccer game coming up tonight. I'll give you the details after Queen. 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
2: A severe thunderstorm watch continues until 9 p.m. tonight. Mainly clear skies tonight with a chance of severe thunderstorms. Lows level off around 59. Winds out of the north, 8 to 15 miles per hour. Daytime highs approaching 78. Tomorrow, slight chance for showers. From the Weatherology Weather Center, I'm meteorologist Jennifer Wojcicki on Rock 95. Right now, it's 86 degrees.
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USA and soccer tonight. I'll give you the details after Queen. Here's Deep Purple.

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0: 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We will rock you. We are the champions from Queen. Well, the USA is going to be playing in a soccer match tonight. They're going to be up against Belgium, and it starts just momentarily at 7 o'clock. So check that out. Tonight, it's USA and Belgium. Coming up next, Springsteen is lined up. 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
3: A severe thunderstorm watch continues until 9 p.m. tonight. Mainly clear skies tonight with a chance of severe thunderstorms. Lows level off around 59. Winds out of the north, 8 to 15 miles per hour. Daytime highs approaching 78. Tomorrow, slight chance for showers. From the Weatherology Weather Center, I'm meteorologist Jennifer Wojcicki on Rock 95. Right now, it's 86 degrees.
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